0: Even a country on top themselves, for themselves, by themselves, nobody supposed to do the many things. Saudi Arabia with the one now. To see from there again, federal government of the Gadija people with their hotel and managers them say Abegu may they try their best, but they don't use their hotel to get the Magmago activities inside the next state general election. Attorney General of the Federation and Minister of Justice Lateef Agbemi, he hand this charge for Nobunga address for the Jazz Hospitality Conference on top of this you hope for Ibadan or your state capital. Well, it will be represented by the SC on top of the Gibonga President Bola Tinubu on justice sector reform and ICT digital and innovative technology, Fernandez Marcos Obiene. Pagamayan said, just very sector. So they're very correct that the opposite will take help to try and shop this to a level. Say, I beg, let them try their best. Me, Magmago, no follow. Let them no go open leg, take it people say, one cost brigade and take the rig election. Say, I beg, go, now God name, to use the big day. Following that, the Minister of Works, David Mayo, don't take a different federal government decision to take a change direction, to take a divert around those section of Lagos Calabar Coastal Highway, as soon as the original movement, the original road, it takes cross one place, so we pit today, and that pit, if you look at the top dimension, and this, bye-bye, it is more than 100 meters deep, and it will take a make government to spend plenty money to take and feed that particular pit there, and that one there, you know, make brain. The Minister Yang said, yes, so in their way of petitions, people they shout, say, oh, my this, my die, federal government this, anybody say, I beg you, and calm down, you. So it is important, make them take and redesign the road, and made them change the direction, saying, now for our good. Everybody go happy, me go happy, you go happy, and they all go still work. The quarter highway will see the inside progress, and it will take a rich color. But everywhere go make sentences. So, but for now, you guys change the movement. So, they go save me, it will save you. Well, for now, this NDLA, don't get arrest again for the second time. 183-year-old mama, Ulama Uchichi, na name inside yesterday. What happened? Na drug trafficking is anti so. And just 1 year after she and her picking, they said they're guilty for drug wahala in India. The judge said, yes, Uloma, they arrested him on top of Wednesday, October 7th, for a house. It's a Itezo, Uma, or Bingua local committee of Abia State, and the whole land with one drug, what they call methamphetamine, oh, you know, and Kolos, who they take a city, the woman take time for a waste inside a park. According to Jesus, we are talk for NDLA, our top leader just and she's Femi. Baba Femi, the arrest, they follow Gula and Intel. So the woman will take on pet one drug joint, a hand, what people take a patronizer for the community. Well, they just follow you and say, yes, so, say some time ago, after the last year, they arrested this woman and a 32-year-old Pekin, her daughter, Chisomu Chuchi, around the same Moala Mendia of drug trafficking there. They have sentenced them there to 12 months of Kirikiri plus option to pay 200B. They agreed to the 200B, they released them. Now again, she don't take a 4 again. Mama, fa. This one, we Google and sweet mother, been a bitter mother, IB. And they only say this one, yeah. They go pull it, materials, bamba to bamba. So she began another reminder, Dr. Tolu Ajomale, director of special projects and mental health for Lagos State Government, by Dorian, say many young people would struggle with mental health issues, but they lack support. Because people, oh my God, the approach by the faith to listen, problem mate. Oh Jesus. So well, on top of the on top of the fourth Vanga Mental Health Summit for Lagos, it's a book of a better communicate between young people, parents, teachers, and the follow focus and Lagos in them, may take address the underlying causes of substance abuse. Make we hear with the brush, take up with no mouth.
1: The most dangerous misconception is misunderstanding of what it is. So, for example, if I'm speaking about mental health, most people will think I'm talking about mental illness. And there are two different things. Good enough, we're in a space where the conversations about mental health are not as stigmatized as they used to be. More people are able to speak up, but they need to speak up the right way. They need to speak up with understanding. And so we need to begin to explore how we can create more information that young people understand what it really is, what it entails, what to do when you're struggling and where to get help.
0: For that same gist for the event, is Anaba, editor of Vanguard Newspaper, Dead India Nanjami Busabego, where they move past mental health awareness, take care. They create betterment and concrete action through law, public education, and better support for young people. If you follow once a year, so Bego, say, may they not neglect youth mental health because I figure plenty of them for the country. And if you follow especially as they need to take the environment where people feel discuss these challenges, yeah, without shame, it could make sense. Look here again within this bros, what's in your
2: conversation on mental health at all levels.

0: is relatively new in Nigeria. And having all the stakeholders in that, you know, field is, you know, aimed at moving the conversation to one, to the legislator. I'm aware there's an initiative now currently in the National Assembly to find a way of helping the youth, for instance.
1: Well, for our own part, Aki Abiy Binabo, Director of Seaport Operation for National Drug Law Enforcement Agency, NDLEA, they have a peer pressure, personal difficulty, social medium, and jollificate in a fact that will influence young people's attitude towards drugs. If you follow the Puma Sabego, say I beg, make some cash to kind of educate for drug commerce from early age, where a group of high schools may they help children then, may they understand dangers of drug abuse. Oh yes, I'm sorry, Debbie, on that is the commerce now. For Borobo country side, but I say get more news for you on the Nakata side. Terry Uri and the Lipiko, you too. Just stay with me. I need to come back.
2: Who touch your radio? Oh, won't you hear still be on?
1: Welcome back there and thank you for sitting out with me. Make a fly in Nakata G's. They say yes, so 139 people don't take a boot. We include 15 children and 84. They lost like this. When one boat, when they come out from Djibouti, you go Yemen, about the boat take a throwback flee, according to UN agency as at yesterday. Well, the boat, they say they carried 305 people, and many of them, the Ethiopians. Well, the boat take a throwback flee to Masort inside the north area of Djibouti town, or inside that water there overnight for October 8 and number 9. 139, don't go, hey, really, Leo. 35 in Pekin, then 84 the loss. God, I beg you, help us. For today, we just must take a flog in 10 man Liverpool, 3 condo yesterday, like small pick away, 2 foul. For the first game, since they take a find the guilty, say they take a match rules of Premier League teams and teams, Premier League leader City. Papa, they take a silent Anfield. They say we never walk alone. Papa, they walk alone yesterday. They take close their mouth. Well, better men goes from Erling Haaland, Jeremy Doku, and Ryan Cherki for second half. There, well, Liverpool and Gravenberg take a corner there. They take commander for the match before Haaland goes scoring the first goal. We open the goal teams and teams for the game yesterday. Well, City. Then they take a appeal, they give him a judgment where they tell you, say, yes, so they're guilty of issuement and tears. But not them, Premier League, they're guilty, na Liverpool, na Safa. For the Olympic global singer, Liverpool, na Bonaparte, they don't take a, don't take end place for Forbes African Special 15th Anniversary List, where they celebrate African most influential figures. The Grammy Award winner, they take a joint business, Mogu, Aliko Dangote, of course, people like Ngozi Okonjo-Iweala. And there's some kinds of considered men like Mo Apudu as one of African 15 icons. Forbes, the answer the list, the honor African way don't take work to drive the continent of top global influence. According to the magazine, Bonaboy don't take a mark in role as in the project African music and culture, take the betterment audience, and betterment of Bungay achievement for them, as in the amplify African cultural footprint internationally. Well, this one there, it takes us years of the singer. If they do well in part of Africa, if they show, if they walk, if they show. Oh yes, now for the bio, on top of the carry come for now, to don't get this fast breeze, no, because I clearly say, today but I say yes, so this CNG, when they take a bring come, when they take a use gas or motor now, so you don't help people, and they suffer not to choke like that, as compared to when people use fuel alone. I follow clearly, if I drag them, don't defend this diversion of all those section of Lagos-Calabar Highway. And I follow clearly, if I can't say Djibouti, Papa no small bull take a throwback flee. 139 don't take Peme and 84 the loss. And for sport, the club say Man City take a flog Liverpool 3 control like small picking to take a sit down on top of the table as number one again inside the EPL. Tete me tete egg. George Talent. Now my name is Ceremony Tanku. Sitting down with me. For now, I don't carry my kayak much. But for that, enjoy the rest of it. Money runs with Baker Blues and my life love. Saba Yakada.
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0: fresh out. This brother, swear, it's in the heart for people. May God give me the money. Make I take help a lot of people.
1: True.
0: Hey, I could have put a lot of people. The inner for some of the area of potential article.
1: Fresh out.
0: This year, I will make a lot of money for people. Make a like Dangote and $40 combined. This cannot be down with the day online. Paper Bahamas, go to the good.

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0: I want my beauty see, make you share peace.
1: With Zeddy.
0: I need you guys, I didn't push my feet.
1: With Zeddy, with Zeddy. Hey, no be say I know what they follow you laugh. Now because you know go cash, now because you truly crash. You are sleeping on a bye-bye. Also no be my mind. 100 million is equivalent to taking come on, money they hide PCs. You won't collect my number, you know they yandy G's. Who they chop money, no need to speak. Who sleep, no go see sleep. 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

0: from reform to prosperity if they re-elect the president himself back to the
1: Hello?
0: Seat.
1: Hello?
2: Becca, Emma.
1: Yes, Becca, so, Emma. Welcome.
2: Yeah, gentle state.
1: Oh, talk to us.
2: Becca, I beg. Emma, I won't ask. We get another Nigeria again.
1: Nigeria again.
2: I won't know because this one we walk back and they tell us say, they don't elevate us from poverty since 2019. How?
0: It is surprising.
2: Is it not the same World Bank that Nigerians they still borrow from?
3: I wonder.
0: It is surprise us.
2: Omo, could know the real Nigeria. We can know because I know sure saying that this Nigeria I belong. I be.
1: This same.
2: ABC another Nigeria.
1: Not this same Nigeria.
0: Not this same Nigeria.
2: I don't know. See, it's even when they talk and say World Bank now one of our problem. They don't. If like I say this borrow, they borrow them. See, they sweep them like they like make when they borrow them money, like. They don't even think of how we're going to pay back. They come, which measure they take, like I don't understand. They don't come market, come buy something before. One crate of egg, they don't come even ask for the price. They don't say they don't elevate us from poverty. Wait for a price, they like this. I'm so surprised because this same government they borrow from them. How come they can't tell us, say, I be somebody they write another script for us?
1: I wonder,
0: my brother, who they represent.
2: Oh my god, that big.
1: So, thank you so much, Roger, the gentle Steve. When we talk about these old economic reforms, I still believe, say, at the end of the day, the economic reform, now, how much difference, you know, people they see in their lives? Because look at the price.
0: Real time.
1: Yes, the price of an egg, for example.
0: Yes.
1: Now,

0: No be here. God bless you.
1: Bros, you talk say nah, I know include traffic money and the rest of them. Traffic no day on for Sunday. That yesterday. There was no traffic. Number one. Number two. This one got no even on AC for me. Number three, I can't reach my destination. He can't ask me if make a place. If
0: he they beg for money.
1: Extra money.
0: He they beg.
1: I don't understand. The me way I carry the motor. Did they tell him that they've increased my salary?
0: No.
1: Now the same salary in a year they collect. But they increase everything. And they tell me say, make.
0: You know, say that, and I've got time not in a why I know put mouth on top of this matter. I know when Becca please talk about this yearly ride they go on a strike because of fuel this thing. I could they ask one question, say he reached fuel time right now. When I get union, Abi, when I come outside. But when una riders, Abi, na drivers, they do anyhow. When I no come outside, I say, no, we do not support this. Like, what thing will make you carry somebody no on AC for the person? One. What thing will make you carry somebody, your motor, they smell like mess with the microwave. What thing will make you carry somebody, at the end of the ride, you go there, beg person for money. Are you not working? Now, what did they work? Why do you have to beg somebody? Mother Emmy had something on top now. You know they represent the app where you just like say me and Becca, please now on mic now. Thought I was a business saying an Nigeria for 1 or 2%. Oh yeah, everybody they contribute. Oh yeah, offering time, pay money with the collector, everybody. Shaggy, you go there happy. You know, go tune in, come up for this station. One another they create excuse for bad thing. No, it's not good. Yes, the country they bite. Not only you they bite us too. Normally, how much be more to we person go just buy? 1.2 million naira that time you go buy Corolla now and you go to flex. You understand? But you don't go for that ride. But now you cannot. So not only you they buy, no they create excuse for waiting not good. No, they always talk the truth when it day. If I talk my mind,
1: I don't come on my mind. See the picture where I take this morning.
0: Now they want to soften my heart. Now see fine picture.
1: See
0: picture.
1: When they say the skin is glowing.
0: Now they talk my mind. Now see how somebody they find for my mind. Now my mind also.
1: Chim, try it. I will. She said that you teach them how to take picture, and she's a guru now.
0: I don't hear.
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3: 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I get to love for now. Good morning. My name is Tayo Babawale, the one and only Gen Z of Niger FM. And I'm bringing a Tinkening News short story with the trend right now. For inside the local news, INEC don't face complaint from political parties over missing candidate name. And disputes, so they surround the list for 2027 election. Some affected parties don't blame the commission for the omission, while others they battle internal leadership disagreement. But INEC talk saying that the name when they give them submit. Inside another news, one group where they represent people where they live with disability for Northern Nigeria, they don't talk say they go vote for Tinubu for second term, and they don't promise say they go mobilize 5 million votes for RAM. They also thought they could vote one Kano State Governor Abba Kabir Yusuf. They talk say they won't vote them because of what they believe say them do for Nigeria. For inside the foreign news, one missile attack for Yemen Houthi rebel near airport for Riyadh, Saudi Arabia. They talk say it killed one person and injured 11 others. They thought this attack don't also raise safety concern as some airlines don't suspend flights to Saudi Arabia. For inside sport news, Super Eagles coach Eric Shell, he don't support the idea saying make them hold African Cup of Nations, AFCON, every 2 years instead of maybe they wait for long before the next tournament. He believes that this one will give African players more chance to compete and help Nigeria football for the continent make them grow. And inside entertainment news, the family of late politician Lamidi Adedipo, they don't disagree with one filmmaker where one make movie about his life. The family asked for, the talk say the family asked for 500 million naira, but the filmmaker talk say he no fit give them the money. Disagreement also concern whether the filmmaker get the family permission to make the movie. And now all the move and gist will be coming aside with this moment. They come before then. Money not to become please. Animal of love. Still they go on making a get better day. Hey.
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4: Hey man, Becca, please, and I go money. My own name is Mr. Happiness, my papa. See, men are.

0: Okay, so first, I want to ask, say, since the removal of subsidy, say now, what has Nigeria gained from removing the fuel subsidy? That's number one. See, the another one I want to see. It better make Nigerians wake up. Person come, they see that we commence subsidy, see now for betterment of this thing. And yet, me and you see the, we see the eat from hand to mouth. Abi, how did they talk come? We know all wake up on our own. But because those people are at the top, you always find way to make themselves getting richer, while the poor masses keep on getting poorer. We have not borrowed, like, I think if they stop the subsidy, things go better. Nigeria could generate small income. They do this and that. But we support, yeah, subsidy removal is okay. But they don't come out and see how far we are borrowed. See the way the economy be. God help us all of us. Amen. I get better than start next, Papa.
1: Good morning, Nigeria FM. Yeah, this is Olayiwola from Oyo. I want to talk about wetin Central Bank talk. Yes, now people go just dey judge. Now no get wetin I take dey judge. Now no get wetin I take dey research. People get researchers talk. The research talk to Nigeria see they check am. If they talk otherwise, like Mr. Balogun talk, if to see Central Bank talk otherwise now, we don't hear many things this morning. Why? Everything in our process, I believe more just calm. Everything go good and go first bad. But nobody say you may bad at least. But I believe God will survive all of us on God.
2: Good morning, Tibeka, please. Good morning, Malabla. By the what the bank said, that Nigeria is improving, the poverty is reducing. That one is a laughing matter. That just joking. Where the poverty is increasing, if they come to the street, they will know what is happening. But even the people who have been managing themselves before, they are no longer managing themselves. In the street like this, if you are going, people will be holding you for cloth, begging you for food, begging you for money. The thing is going out of hand, and they are saying that the poverty is reducing. That one is just they are just saying for just saying what they don't know. Coming to Balogun supporting the Mr. President, I think that when any government comes, it's just because they want to change some certain things. Even in the family, you were born in the family to change some certain things that you know that this is not normal. Well, supporting him for things that is not normal, just because of maybe because of waiting in the gates. That's abnormal. Himself, Oga Balogun, I don't know how he always think. You know that one day, Mr. President will not be there. Another person will be there. And I will know what will be his reaction. When we suppose to, when you see something bad, you say something bad. And when you see something right, you say it, no matter who it be. No matter how he's supporting, no matter the amount he's getting today. Tomorrow will be another person's turn. We need to change our orientation, change the way we think, change the way we talk, because the same government will not be in the government forever. We need to change it, and Nigeria will still remain Nigeria. Thank you.
3: Oshé for mother.
1: I beg Nigeria if you want to conserve, good morning. I greet everybody. China, this thing won't continue again. The same lie they've been lying to us over 8 years. Now it won't continue again. Eh? China, the same line won't fall for again. The same lie that we fall for that land us this way. Imagine Nigerian. Eh? Man, no talk about printing our currency from outside, which is the same shameful of us. The whole Nigerian, to be precise. The whole giant of Africa. The giant, our wings don't break, we don't dig ground, so they even neighboring country they draw us for mud. I beg Nigeria, move wake up. This life, move no fall for it again. Move vote the right person. May this person come out. May he come out, may he go. Whether we will deliver, whether we go get our freedom safe.
0: I won't come home since how many years now? We are done this talk for this country. I don't get a chance to come home. I beg, may they feel us. I beg. I beg. I don't call Nigeria FM for freedom. Maybe if Nigeria go hear us, me help us. For we will be in Libya, we will come out in peace. I lie. We still be here. More than 6 years now. I don't hear the suffering. And the same Nigerian government. Now we get. I beg. May they free us. May they free us. Warband is killing us.
4: Good morning, Becca, please. Animal Laugh Laugh. I would like talk for this World Bank matter with the report we bring out. I go first, you know, blow one grammar. Their report is not profound. If you look at the talk, it does not face reality on ground. The prices of things keep on going up, and per capita income has not increased to meet up that particular level it was in 1999 Abi. You know, just check what they talk. You know, really makes sense. You know, people are the rate of poverty is increasing. Price of petrol is increasing.
5: Oh, hello. Hello. Thank you, pa. Good morning to you.
6: Good morning, yo.
5: Our timekeeper. I feel like you just wake up.
6: In fact, I heard around the just. I replied that you have to be able to get this stuff. You can't hear the app.
5: So you never even hear us since morning?
6: No, I just. Anyway, I don't have a message, sir. Drop message.
7: Okay.
5: We go take your message.
6: Now see the silver newspaper.
5: And I wait till we dey do so.
6: I dey try download now. The network game is there. Not here.
7: Sorry. Thank you. If you listen to us via.
6: I don't hear that
7: voice. Oh, okay. Use this thing now. Use go our website. If the app no grid download, listen to us live. Just try listen to us live. If download you no enter, you understand. We get other options.
5: Thank you, timekeeper.
7: Thank you so much.
4: Now this thing are just basic economic way everybody go know. Big World Bank no things say, you know, they will come tell us Nigeria we are highly educated, we know things. May they know they try them again. We no send them. This is not John from First Ark.
8: But you know we bought that right.
0: Yeah, Rebecca. Yeah, man, good morning. Yeah, and I'm well done. See, I know be all those things. You know. I know they do. I know be Uber, I know be Bottle. But we'll be honest with ourselves. To get only Corolla now, do you know how much they're selling Corolla? Do you know how much they're selling Corolla? Go to Ladin or go and check. I get moto. I know how much I fix my car. If I want to fix my car, do you know how much it costs you to fix those cars? Where's the road in Lagos State? Where's the road in Lagos State? I'm not supporting them, but let's be honest with ourselves. And I get better than you.
5: We wanted to let it slide, but with the way what you say, and I know you heard before when the man said, but I say somebody they snore for that side. I can imagine how tired. You know, imagine on a Monday morning.
7: Yeah,
5: you know,
7: already, yo.
5: Monday morning, when we say, now they said the first of the week.
7: Bros, not tired already.
5: Bros. That person where they snore for that place, one more.
7: If you say now in the work now, and a person you carry, we be saying the person don't sleep, you don't tire.
5: It's not easy. It's not easy.
7: Don't tire.
5: Oh, Nigeria, shim.
9: Emma, wait. I be my ear, the penny. Wait. You say mess with the yours microwave. Wait, first of all, how you take no? Say the microwave mess.
5: Doctor.
9: I won't know how. How you take no this thing? Because you need to tell us. I be, you get
7: you know, yes, you're that thing now.
9: Emma, okay.
1: My eyes are on you.
5: Yes, it should be on him. Even me where they inside, I don't remember saying talk to anybody. They're microwave man.
7: They're
5: microwave man.
7: You don't go.
5: See, when you hear what some people they do for the inside of their house, sometimes you will imagine you they microwave your mess.
1: Yeah.
5: Eh? You go store them for airtight to this thing, go put them for microwave. You go soup know that your microwave. You go, you know that blast way happen. The other time. No,
7: you know just
5: yeah, you hear when you talk
7: to you don't hear any of that in that party.
5: But what people will say when they decide, I don't hear the part of the microwave mess. Hey, good morning to Nigeria FM. Good morning, Bekavis Animal Laffy Laffy. Good morning to all the OAP and World Bank too with their own. Happy New Week to everybody. Everybody go, they all right. But I'm back. I'm sorry. The promise that you just talk about now, you don't make me send this message that Nigeria has a promise again. Nigeria promise has died since 2000 during the life of OBG. I mean, Oga. All right, this Nigeria will be great again. I beg you. All this way they talk, it's going to be great again. Cynthia from Bayelsa, they say good morning, Becca Animal. Today is my birthday, aww, and I want you people. I want you people to wish me a happy birthday and also wish Tomato Joe's daughter Ufunaya happy birthday as well. Today is her birthday too.
7: That's good. Yeah.

0: Aya, the daughter of Tomato Jones.
1: Sanjaguniate.
0: We wish you long life in good death. Amen.
1: Amen.
0: Oh yeah, Shapali, we need to enter into the other big headlines that we sit down from our front of this morning. As usual, I have from my own Koro, and we always start with the Punch newspaper. Before you might laugh, we don't laugh in interest I have this morning. I will begin with the Guardian, and of course, we will touch on the other major headlines then we did from our front of this morning. We get one verse we are supposed to play earlier on. But no, I take for granted. Maybe when we finish, we will play the voice note for our people. But the very first headline, we're there for inside the Punch. Yes, Punch newspaper. I be my eyes is not seeing. Since I don't talk this, let's say the microwave. I don't even know what I see for my front. I'm destabilized because I'm just sharing different things for the first time in my life. You know what? Let's just. You're such a bad boy. The very first headline where they hear, they say based on top 2027 election, missing names, party dispute cloud INEC list. And of course, so this one can get some other sub headlines too. We see that under RAM. And of course, part of RAM, now they talk, say, wait to, wait this thing, they blurry, you must see you. That is you. Okay, don't clear. Patami, Adebutu, others, omitted candidates, we are sure supporters. PDP, NDC, ADC, and others engage commission over governor candidate omission. AA.20, their own legal action. Kwara, AAC candidate disqualified over age. Regime, seven others, so they don't miss their name, Komoto, for inside the list, for inside Jigawa. You want to read more? It is for inside page 2. Article ADC, 4 INEC over ballot contract and postings. You meet this one for inside page 43 on top xenophobia matter. 111 more Nigerians don't come back from South Africa. This one you meet them for inside page 8. Refiners oppose federal government 1,350 per liter petrol price cap. You'll see this one also for inside page 33. World Bank report don't confirm say this or that Tinubu reform will say gains day inside. Well, that Tinubu himself now in the letter also. And of course, you'll meet this news for inside page 8. NDLEA will arrest that 63-year-old grandmama. Where they arrest that time for drug trafficking. That woman, where people they talk to, okay, she's an old woman. She even not know what thing she they do. People like say, mama know what thing she they do. Now they don't rearrest this grandma again. Say she don't carry another drug. She don't do another drug trafficking again. And she plus her daughter. They don't arrest them. And of course, they also grab one South African too. We carry drug. You'll see this news for inside page 4 and for page 5. They say our Igbese interest, though, you don't reach 124% above revenue. This or two, you'll meet that for inside page 33. Motorcycle rider, that's what they shoot them for near Yaba Tech. You'll see this one for inside page 5. Government cannot fund power tariff shortfalls. The minister into the Yandizor for page 34. Over to you.
1: Okay. The Guardian newspaper, kickstart the matter from page 3. They say 2027, Northern Govos, they don't convert a support on settle to Tinubu camp. Okay, they say Northern Govos, they don't convert support on settles to Tinubu camp. Well, checkmate them, that's what they take duty, they take put them for the same place. For that same page 3, again, checkmate them, they say ADC, they don't ask her neck to clarify allegation, to talk with the runner up and down on top of ethnic based posting. That one there for page 3. Carry yourself, go front to smoke. You can see that for page 4. They say NAFDACO, they don't intercept the 800 million naira ban agro chemicals, and others. So insist states. That's what they say. And that one, enter page 5. You can see as they say, now class your engineers. They say that they do it. That they seek comprehensive review on top of military flight safeties. Now, so the matter today for page 5 of the Guardian newspaper. Carry yourself enter page 6. You'll see, and there are petrol discount. Obi, together with Falano, they don't do it. They don't fault the federal government approach you as a motorist lament access hurdles. Now, so they do it. The matter today for that same page 6 again. You'll see, high energy costs, shrinking former job, worsening plight of working poor. Now, so the matter today for page 6. Enter the next one for page 8 here. You can see Amnesty, they don't blame child marriage and school dropout on top of poverty. For that same page 8 again, we'll be the last one. We'll go check them out on top. They say APC together with PCC. They say police climb down on Tinubu must go rally. They very, very shameful. May they use them cover their eye. That's not all for the Guardian newspaper.
0: Maybe enter inside the next newspaper, maybe the Daily Trust. We sit down for our old front this morning. Nigeria US health deal, you know, they're under scrutiny. They write the details for here, and of course, this is continuing for inside page 4 and 4, 5 and for page 6 as well. A candidate INEC yet to apply Supreme Court ruling. This one too, you'll meet them for inside page 7. Let me be sure, okay. Then to the next one, protest as police stop Tinubu must go meeting. What did they do for inside Kano? You'll meet this one for inside page 12. Kebbi villagers don't block Jega Contagora Road over insecurity. This one for inside page 36. And the remaining one away there, yeah, now the RLA for Ashiwaju A4A, reduced the way they put for here, where they talk about Lafia bypass for Nasarawa, Kano Maradi rail line, Abuja Kaduna Kano Road, as they thank the presido for making democracy work for students as well. So that one are the remaining one. We'll collect the other page waiting for inside the Daily Trust. Back to you, sir.
1: Okay, Vanguard, the Yanni, you Yanni, for this corner for page 5. For you, see how the matter take day there. They say 2027 parties candidate they kick over commission in on top of INEC list. That one there for page 5. Carry yourself, go the next one waiting here for page 7. They say 83 years old, the grandma. They don't rearrest her move for drug trafficking. The matter there for page 7 of the Vanguard newspaper. For page 8, they say UK varsities, so they don't withdraw 22.7% admission offers to Nigeria over asylum claim abuse. Yes. For that same page 8 again, checkmate them. They say 12 right now, they don't kill them. Hundreds injured as a military attack South Arabian airport. That one there for page 8. For that same page 8 again, they say child soldiers, baby factories, US don't indict Nigeria so over official complicity. That one do it in position for page 8. If you do it, you see the matter there. Sorry, for page 9, yes, so move go front to the same federal government don't set performance target for MDAs. Yeah, check me down for page 9 of the Vanguard newspaper. You can see and there. For that same page 9 again, they say Oshomole don't accuse Umahi of a bias in federal road project. That one there for page 9, you go see and there. Reverse back, go, more they go front, they go, more they go front, they go. For page 11, they say how 18 years old multiple gas policy sideline domestic consumers them. They say exports right now grows as a cooking gas shortage persists, and they say stakeholders don't they blame poor policy alignment to, and it is sick. May they do it in took eye on top the matter. Now for page 11, 9 e day. Now move go front. Yes, so for page 32, they say article shallow politics can buy Nigeria's economy future. Who they yarn this on a presidency, and then they yarn this one. And the very last one, while you stay close mouth for the matter, it is for page 37. They say for 2027, Enugu alleges opposition's plot to import armed dog and the terrorist. That one there for page 27. And that's not all for the Vanguard newspaper.
0: Inside the Nigerian Tribune, I regret backing Tinubu. He has failed Nigerians. As Ian says, support they based on expectation of national unity plus competent leadership. Who they yarn this one or the governor for your state of Amakinde? Now they yarn this one for inside page 27. Still on top 2027, APC moves to bypass governors over sabotage fears. Ondo in focus as Ayedatiwa don't deny allegation of anti-party activities. This other for page 21, World Bank report confirms our economic reforms yielding results. Ogatinumbu yan this one as it is a challenge governors them to make them justify higher revenue them. This one you meet up for inside page 3. Discounted fuel prices, Nigeria's decline NNPCS sale of fuel at 1,405. Only customers who access our fuel app will pay 1,339 naira per liter. NNPCS spokesman na him yarn this one. Say na only customers wey dey use their app. Na then go. The president don't have this one. Join the war. The president did not have this one, no. So the one where he talk. Oh. And even the NNPCS spokesman, he not even say 1,350. He say if you use our app, you will buy liter of fuel for 1,339. So now you don't get choice. You want to download app, yes or yes. Tinubu administration clever by half. NSC yarn this one. It is mere smoke screen. Kesa they yarn this one. Experts the fourth fuel price cap as the one of market distortions plus smuggling them. Tinubu takes a cue from other world leaders. Presidency to yarn this one. Well, you want it this one? You see that for inside page 3 and of course for inside page 7. Over to the next one. Senator move to strengthen auto sector as they don't pledge policy legislation. This was for page 24. Ebola! They say the deaths now don't reach 4,242. Cases rise to 8,787 for DR Congo. You see this one for inside page 3. Guba poll, PDP, SDP, they don't talk while in over omission of their candidates for Ogun, Gombe, and Oyo. Adebutu Patami don't sue for CAM. SDP to engage commission. NDC blame technical error for omission for inside Kano. Amzat, 15 others, though, they don't come out in Lagos. 12 candidates emerge for inside Benue. You meet this one for inside P21. And that's all for inside the Nigerian Tribune.
1: Okay, and Daily Independence, they are the yarn, their own yarn, they keep starting matter from page 6. Well, I say right now, Sarah does sue CBN over $6.2 million election money and the 1.63 trillion naira public money. All of this one's in position for page 6 of the Daily Independence newspaper. For that same page 6, again, we'll still position and say one back report to vindicate Oyibo federal government economy policy. Now presidency now in the year this one. But that's in page 6 again. No? They say Amnesty don't do it here all the weekend to suspend the Maitama demolition plan. That one do it in a day for page 6. Now Mukara ourselves go front for page 7. No? They say NSDC they don't target the $7.1 billion for Nigerian sugar self-sufficiency plan. That one day for page 7. Okay, more with the move go front as a matter to the B. For that same page 7 again, they say federal government don't enforce a new target to fix the MDA delays and the overlapping rules. That one day for page 7 of the Daily Independence newspaper. Still based on page 7 again, they say PDP moves to resolve candidates' omission from a final INEC list. That one day for page 7 of the Daily Independence newspaper. Still on top of page 7 again, they say ADC, they don't ask INEC to clarify alleged replacement of a Northern officer while they condemn police destruction of a Tinubu must go rally for Kano. Okay, more move go front. So we checkmate on page 29. You can see the matter there as diesel price. Though, they say it also, you don't put diesel price. Though, so you don't put Nigerian mobile and network quality at risk now. So they tell you and so, and the very last one yesterday for that same page 29 again, they say $3.1 billion foreign capital boost Nigerian FX amid domestic slump. And so they tell you and so, and that's now all for Daily Independence newspaper.
0: Inside the Nation, we have waived 3.3 trillion naira fuel taxes duty, says Oga Tinubu. President, they celebrate gradual drop in fears as World Bank report justifies a true positive outlook day for the reform we remember don't put on ground. You'll meet this one for the front page. You continue for inside page 3. Central Bank hold on tighten bank risk control. This one day for inside the page 20. Troops don't kill 25 ISWAP terrorists. Them for inside the Borno. This one day for inside page 34. Adebutu, Patami, Lea, Guazo, we contest. Omitted governorship candidates, so then the challenge I make. This one, you'll meet them for inside page 6. And the last one, I see those people where they thank Baba Tinubu for Lafia, bypass, Kano, Mara, rail line, Abuja, Kaduna, Kano Road. As they say, thank you to Mr. Presido for waiting, for making democracy work for students. back to you.
1: Okay, New Telegraph here, the Yanni Yanni is checkmate to page 2. You can see and there they say Enugu NDC attack will be cause of probe and then persecution. And so that they yank this one for that place. Well, if you checkmate to page 3, yes, you can see and what they say H1 2026. They say 8 bank don't pay 670.59 billion naira for income tax expenses. Now, so the matter did it for page 3. Now, move that same page 3 again. And they say World Bank report to show reform in the place economy on top of firmer footing for sustained growth. Today, yank this one. And Tinubu himself, 90 yan this one. Well, we move go front for that same page 3 again. Checkmate and mother say PSN. They don't reject the PCN council court. So that they seek a 20 years jail for fake drug dealers. That's so the matter take day for this side. Now we enter page 4. You can see I'm gonna say Sarah right now. You don't carry CBN. Go court to over $6.23 million. So missing election money and the 1.6 trillion naira public money. They say come and explain where this money waka go. But that same page 4 again, check out they say Amza to together with Dorothy and Rudo and the 14 others. So they make INEC list for 2027 for Lagos. The matter there for page 4, it continues for page 5, and then it finishes for page 6. I had the next one with the year, they say 2027 opposition optimistic, Oyibo, despite fragmentation. Hey, the English too plenty, but that matter do waiting. It there for there. The news there for page 3, page 4, page 7, page 9, and then it enter, it finishes for page 30. Okay, the last one where I go, you say, oh, that, but right now. They say performance target of federal government right now, they don't move to all the MDS accountability. That's now all for the New Telegraph.
0: 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You can start for the front page, you continue for inside page 10. On top, anti-party fears, APC don't shun and give governors as candidates, they may go pick their agents. You'll see this one for page 20. Guba list role, PDP, NDC, fourth INEC from omitting Guazo, Patami, and Adebutu. This one there for inside page 4. Floods, windstorms ravage 7 Taraba local government areas. The agency in them, they hand this one for page 10. LCCI don't back petrol price cap as they don't seek for 20% cut in 6 months. This one there for page 22. How we escaped when gunmen invaded our village. Benue attack survivors. And then they hand this one for page 10. Many fear dead as bandits on ambush some Zamfara traders. You mean this one for inside page 14. Fears remain high in state despite October 1 reduction target. This one there for inside page 4. And that's all for inside the leadership.
1: Okay, for this side, Daily Trust said the
0: I don't take Daily Trust.
1: Sir. Okay, I think now all for my own side might be that.
0: Okay. All right, maybe checkmate what we get for inside the blueprint. Use higher revenues to improve standard of living. Tinubu, they tell states. I think don't you and say World Bank report to don't validate in reforms. Pledges lower food prices and more jobs. Article them. Hey, God, this English. Make a check him again. Articles demagogue. Articles demagoguery for subsidy plans unrealistic. This so even no country big for that article like this. Well, now the president, now then they give us this big grammar. And of course, this news kicks out from the front page. You continue for inside page 8 as well. On top power infrastructure, that Tegbe don't hold anti-vandalism meeting with key security agencies. Then you'll meet this one for inside page 21. Emir of Zazao don't confirm Isiaka Abdul Razak saying I'm the Tafinda Yama Zazao. You'll meet this one for inside page 18. 83-year-old convicted grandma, South African lady napped with colos on colos on colos plus meth shipments. You'll meet this one for page 24. Federal government don't evacuate 111 more from South Africa as US don't release fresh names of 24 Nigerians where they want deport come back into the country. You want to know if your family member know they there, get a copy of the blueprint, and of course, you continue for inside page 8. North Central APC governor, so they say they behind it, like eczema. They endorse them for second term. You'll meet this one also for inside page 17. And the last one, I see, thank you, Mr. President. Thank you for Lafayette Bypass, for Kano Maradi, thank you for Abuja, Kaduna, Kano Road, thank you for bringing democracy, for making democracy work for students, thank you, now with the last message we did here. Hello.
2: Hello.
1: Welcome. Good morning to you.
2: Good morning, Becca.
0: Welcome, Daddy.
2: Hello.
1: Would they hear you?
2: Okay. I want to talk about putting names in IMEC this thing.
0: Okay, continue.
2: So I see that other parties, now then they get missing names, missing names. APC is always right. IMEC is a member of APC now.
0: They are not, your daddy, they are not.
2: They are. They are not. Because the way they are treating other parties, it doesn't other way. Okay. What about when they say this presidency? Chairs and bear for Nigeria. Do they know what the Nigerians are going through? How did you get that report from APC?
1: I don't know.
2: Yes, now. Because if you check everything now, this one. You see the borrowing that President is going out to borrow every time. Where is the money? They've been shouting subsidy. No improvement on that subsidy. On Nigeria. We are just suffering now. Thank you.
1: Thank you so much.
0: Thank you. It is well. With our soul today, Oima, it is well
3: with our soul today.
4: Good morning, Ima and Becca Bliss. Happy New Week.
1: How
4: on our weekend go?
0: Thank the Lord.
4: Chaye Babawale, Ahelu, I beg. That guy where they come from Libya, for quite some time now, they complain of their suffering. I beg. Make una try to help them. Make una reach out to Ministry of Foreign Affairs. Or this woman, Mrs. Abike Dabiri, where they in charge of diaspora people. May they fit to find way. May they go rescue these people from Libya. Anyone where want to come back, may they help them, bring them back. Before it go turn to another thing. I beg. Now they beg, go. Mr. Showface. From my papa.
1: Okay. Thank you so much.
5: Becca, meeting up on that article, demagogue waiting. Wait. I beg you. John from VI, how far am I G? What is he do for Ogun State? Network don't let you listen to us, Avi. I beg, stay safe, my brother.
0: Now why we add BAM to BAM. Everything is BAM. And then I don't know how somebody use big English come out my teeth. Now from there we'll close the shop as well. It's been over. And when we come back from this particular break, we will come kickstart with the wake 'em up segment. So where we go, they wake those. So we're going to sleep until the bicycle of Ima, I'll shock you.

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4: I get time to reach right now. Take me time ahead. Now, 18 minutes, 90 minutes before at 10 o'clock, we stand attention for the matter. In case you didn't aware, now you are aware. Now, Monday, now, today, beat the number 12 day for the month of October 2026. Morning runs for the biggest B and E in the industry. We're not there alone. Title of the Ali Mama, she day inside the studio with us. She don't come now. Come spread all your compliments. Finish. You don't remain anyone for me. Just go look your side. I no go look aside. I just make I talk my mind. I know look, I'll wake you up too. You carry out the compliment when she put aside back, just share and finish. You got the expect me a good money. This I yeah, my year they pay me. I know the getting me lot of shake. Well time don't reach here, so be that person will be saying, you know, they do the job where supposed to do. You need to wake them up. Yes, me I go wake at this yelling right there, wake them or make the call stand for front first. But no kick start for me. You will be that person. We need to wake up right now. Now your landlord, now your wife, now your husband, now your mother-in-law, now your sister-in-law, now your husband family, you know, now your colleague, now your boss, now your staff, them, and whosoever they be, your local government chamu. Yes, come right now, now be that time to do it to wake them up. You know, your state government, they know they do it, they don't promise you they to do, and that time don't do it. It always for us to do it, to wake them up. 0810-013-0349 be the number where you fit take do it. Report them to us, Moku do it, kickstart the matter sharply. I neck, yes, we need to do it, wake them up too, because there's something on Friday, collection of PVC kickstart, and then get to stick. Maybe now because say your place now very close to outside the land. Maybe now why you never reach there. But exactly. But then still, excuse me, I know the lie. Excuse, no do a thing in all day for that one.
5: Hello.
4: Hello.
6: Beckablins of Nigeria.
5: Sisters Blins.
6: Anima.com.
5: Good morning, Sisters
6: Blins.
5: Yeah.
6: Becca, please. Yeah. You know what you're going to do for me?
5: What to do?
6: Una need to beat them for me.
5: Which people?
6: Drivers in Lagos are me. Then be obstacle to Lagosians on surviving in their daily activity.
5: Now,
6: Becca, please, and in my yesterday, you know, I go one event yesterday. So, when I come stop for a dry, I can enter clear cement. As I enter.
5: This your network, no can do.
6: He tell me say no, say na 800 from cement from Ijayeto. Say na 800, imagine be 500. So for my mind was that nothing government come they talk online, say they don't reduce fuel. Is it that these driver people they don't want to increase their own, or these driver people they don't want to reduce their own, but they want to increase their own. But government talk for online, say they don't import plenty of fuel, say their own go there much cheaper. So what do you call make their own cost?
4: Sister, where you
6: pay my mind before my mind? I call the say, what do you call my mind? You say, you to say, I know you say I owe extra money yesterday, I could just be stranded because I was following government online, say I don't already reduce that more. So at least my movement the thing go there much cheaper. What you call make away the thing just like
5: Mistus, wait, the driver of this motor now for our NNPC buying fuel from.
6: I know yeah, I just entered the
5: body.
6: But government don't talk and say everybody where they
5: no,
6: buy fuel,
5: no,
6: say the
5: no,
6: like cheap
5: no,
6: why,
5: no.
6: Why driver will come they increase their Sistus, own now? Us in users.
5: Sisters, no, they say only NNPC. Only NNPC. And not the only NNPC there for it. And in fact, now that same last week, let you know, say now 900 outlets of NNPC now there for the whole of Nigeria.
4: Mm-hmm.
5: So if the driver of that your boss know they use NNPC,
4: enough definitely to reduce any price. In fact, now me, I go see you don't end the call. Okay,
5: you
4: me, I go see the people where they're supposed to say thank you to the most for Lagos. Now the ones where they drive this public transport because you know easy. Yes, yesterday I witnessed one when I come a bike at you. So before I come up for Oshodi, okay. No, the guy pay money to park passenger. He pay complete money. They don't let him go. The guy pay money to carry passenger. You know, the bike will cost him meet for Obalende here. to drop those passengers when he carry for most of the okay. He gets pay money again to drop them. If not, they'll tell him he carry them to go to their house. to carry passenger will say, no, be them bring come there. The people, I don't work up by myself, nobody direct me come there. I then pay money to enter motor. To call, tell these people to come down for motor, you go still pay again.
5: And now, what they don't they do for a very, very long time?
4: Yes.
5: You know, now in bidders. Now, one of the things where our people do always call, say, talk, say, Adero this, so Adero that, you, they don't collect it. But some of these drivers are not even nice. The day where we say things go down for Nigeria, you know they go down for their own price. It goes still go up. Hello? Sir? Good morning to you
4: too.

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1: Yellow Matele, maybe Loma Pussy.
2: 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I'm the one to call you.

0: 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Don't touch it.
1: You think I don't collect, you think I leave. Everywhere don't boss.
2: Everywhere don't boss.
1: How we laugh?
3: Onaba.

0: for some oh. If you're okay for then send me your open. She say oh lo, she no jam olodo, she don't jam ovoko. I be jamming pay for money maker ginger, then I put my inside, outside, left side, right side, anywhere where she want, and again. Shawty cannot play me anymore. No, and she go let her pay me for. No, me I know how the matter they go. Bro, let me carry for three cause I wise, yo. When nobody carry me play new, bro. Me I don't see shaggy. Me I don't see big. Me I don't learn from gege.
1: You take a dumb ball, let you take a babe. Everywhere dumb boss.
2: Everywhere dumb boss.
1: Since after 8, I am in the mouth. But this you take a game.
2: Pika.
1: Pika with my bitches.
3: Because you miss it, nah, ain't it, guy. Now you make it call me CIN.
1: Oh yeah, call your IG. Call your police. OPC. ESPC. Call it DC. PDP. All of my.
2: Fuck everybody.
1: Oh yeah, tell your wishes.
2: Rodeo.
1: Come on now.
2: You know, you run now.
1: Call lawyer,
2: go to court,
1: give me yourself, you know,
2: Mr. Park. Honor,

0: give you this. Somebody no give you that. Nobody go help you chase your dream.
1: No food for lazy man, get up. Nobody send you till you climb up. Even when you reach up, they go check you. They go check your balance and status. Stand fit, no fear, stand strong, manless. Even when you lose control, retain, breathe out, gather yourself and come back.

this chapter of my life is called locking, locking, locking. 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This is my life, this is my belief. Look around you, tell me what you see. When you come around me, what do you see? Greatness. When you come around me, that's what you see. Greatness.

0: care, education, welfare, no more lamentation. 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
1: yes,
0: sir, you don't remember me, sir.
1: Uh-huh.
0: Brother to the barista that took care of that party, sir.
1: Oh, where are you from?
0: I think it's the same state as you, sir.
1: True, it's you that I met in Abuja.
0: True,
1: sir. Oh, I will make you minister for educational principal, and agricultural resources. Yeah.
0: BDC.

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3: 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Why when I got you? Show me what's up. 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

0: know say sabi do this thing. As far as say you sure say you sabi do am. Social media na your friend. If you not go feed am, carry doll baby put. Wear that clothes for that doll baby. My pikin they market my shopping bag. She go just carry that. Oh yeah, mommy, do video. Just say buy my mama shopping bag. Go. If you fit carry hoy, this thing go fit carry. So that's how life be.
1: And not be say you tell her to do
0: it. Not be me tell her. You just can say, oh yeah, make a model for you.
1: Wow. So many strategies so there.
0: Many strategies there. Not be say because I did sell pepper. Pepper, people where they sell pepper, they make money. People where they bring food truck. Let us sell answer market now. Go in there, go Ketu. You go see them. Some go just bring the old truck. Just bring come market. Who go buy? One person go just buy finish.
1: Wow.
0: That makes sense.
1: Oh, back to we go so enter inside market, we go so enter market, sell market again. But back to this whole issue of management, you mentioned say family Ashwebi. What about family issues, family concerns?
0: You, we be say be woman before you marry, know who you go marry. Let that husband know say now this kind job I they do. If you see say this person go fee help out. Explain your nature of job. If you did taxi, make that man say, this job they taxi. And now what you know, say, I they do before I marry you. If you know, say, you know, go let me do them. And you know, go feel help me in some point. That marriage not be for you. Find person will go understand what you they do.
1: So you be boiled down to who you marry now.
0: Yes.
1: The person where you marry.
0: The person where you marry. It matter for the kind of business where you they do. You will be saying a nice job where you they do. You go marry
1: person. You go person. Hold that thought. When we go market, come back.
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0: one of us will be the same. You know my deep baby, that is me being in the land. Nothing forever.
1: Welcome back from that time. I do bring that now from Nini Ola. She called that one Tika. And I know so now enjoying. Well, we're 15 more minutes before 1 o'clock. We should still get our guest. I go need to call your name because it'll be like that. They mix some kafila.
2: Kafila.
1: Oluwatosinshokumbi. Okay. So we're waiting with the last thing we talk before you go on top. Now, first of all, now, Woman Matter on top Nigeria FM 102.7. For Woman Matter, we they talk about different issues we concern women. And today with the torchlight, why it is important for women to manage money well. So you get some way fit manage money, but they manage them in such a way that by the time self they bring out the money, sometimes you know they useful again. I give an example. One time when they say they clean my mama room, they can't see some money where she keep somewhere. She forgets, say she keep money up to more than 10k. And I remember that year, she said, she leave your money loss, her money loss, her money loss. But then they don't do the arrangement finish, they can't find the money. Thankfully, the money still did is correct. I don't see somebody will post a video of money, bundles and bundles of money, where this person say they save the money. Unfortunately now, the currency don't change. As in the bundles plenty. Why you not bring this thing come out? Another, give another example again. And this woman, they know they feel fine. They carry and go to hospital. They tell them to this night, she says she don't get money. She don't get money. Sadly, she die. As they try to arrange them, they can't notice something before a rapper. As they open them, see money.
2: See like
1: money way for save her life. So you see why they talk, say the way where they don't teach us how to save money. Some of them, they save money the wrong way. They go feel safe, then spend the money. The money don't finish with that. They don't go see any money again. So they go rather keep the money, make the problem they there. So now this kind of mindset where they talk about managing money, nine we they talk about. So because when you talk of managing money, they see savings as a means of keeping money, no touch the money, no do anything with the money. Even if while a day, even if now water now go drink the water now go day okay, but you go spend that money. So what it could come be the essence of the money at the end of the day?
2: Now lost.
1: So this mindset now waiting I go like make you really touch light on top.
2: Okay. Like you, where we say you be a woman, you get small kids.
1: Mm-hmm.
2: All these kids like to bye. But you as a mother, you must first teach them, say make them get buy pigeon bank.
1: Piggy bank. And now aside from teaching the children, I talk about the woman herself. When you reach that issue of saving money.
2: There are some money where we say you go keep.
1: Mm-hmm.
2: That money is called emergency money. Anytime where emergency occur, carry break the money, open use do them. That's the essence of you keeping the money. Don't be saying when you die finish, but see, we don't know how you take save the money, now you go spend them. So that emergency money, you go there separate. You where they insure your life, you they insure your car. Why they insure your car? You say if the car get accident or anything, just call insurance company, say come, my bet, come look this thing. And then go pay you. But if you don't insure the car, how they go take pay you? That's what make you insure your life. That's why I say you don't insure them. Anything where you say, you know, any lady where you say you don't become 40. When you become 40, or when you start giving back, that is when your body go change. So anytime when your body change, you go to get different kind of sickness. Sometimes in our head, sometimes in our belly, sometimes in our body. So as far as say you don't burn, that body don't change. So that money where you keep for emergency, if anything happen to you, you get disease or cancer or anything, carry and go do your operation.
1: So that's
2: the essence why they work.
1: So that now say the money where you they save now to take care of emergency situation.
2: Emergency situation.
1: So, but this mindset where they will be say no touch money. No, it is too expensive. So they go rather hold the money and things did they. Now that
2: you where get business.
1: Talk about, so.
2: You they pay yourself salary. As a business owner, you they make money, you they pay yourself 400,000, 500,000. You get money where they save for emergency. You get money where they say this one now for family. They call you say this person won't do marriage for picking. You go still remove from that money. They call you say I beg, I need help. You go still remove from that money. Money where you save, you go get one as part your savings. You must get some more money where they say just.

0: people go, they spend hours in valuable hours when they will take work in queue. In the name of say, you won't buy sheep well. Make una make and touch every petrol station I near the talk so that everybody feel buy. As you drive, go house, see petrol station, you enter buy. 1,350. Not be saying you go come, they go fine. Because from, if I come up for this Ikoyi, Lady J, past Tobinland Bridge, reach past Bagada, Anthony, Maryland, no NNPC petrol station, all those exist. So when I want to buy petrol, I will first, so if I date Maryland for instance, I want to buy cheap fuel, I will drive come Ikoyi, come look for NNPC petrol station. Drive, go back. Before I drive, come, go back. 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
1: Mm.
0: Joey Zaza, the trend. If you don't know Joey Zaza, that means you don't know Nigerian entertainment. Joey Zaza is one of those billionaires where they always attend comedy shows, music shows, they always buy table for different shows, AY Live, Us Baby, Chronicles of Us Baby, most shows. Joey Zaza is somebody that supports entertainers and entertainment industry well. So over the weekend, and Joey Zaza been do birthday party for in Peking. Alright? So Joey Zaza party do Peking for, Joey Zaza do party for in Peking, and of course they invite celebrities. They're going there. I see KC there, I see E-Money there, I see Burna Boy there, and of course Odumeje did there, Indaboski did there too. So Burna Boy, they invite him now.
1: Voila.
0: So they say somebody say Burna Boy 1-on-1 diamond plated stadium neck piece. Now he steal the show for the Joey Zaza's party. Odumeje said they so excited to meet the Odogwu. I see when Odumeje and then Burna Boy, then they hug themselves for dear. All right, somebody say Burna Boy in the smoke in front of Pastor Odumeje. Odumeje no talk anything. See hug Burna Boy. If not poor man, they don't go let him do. Somebody say poor man no be smoke. Somebody say poor man say no be smoke. You know be smoke for. You know be smoke for where big man be. I said, but Burna Boy they smoke his cigar, why they hawk Pastor Odumeje? Well, I mean, I don't know which I'm going to talk for that one.
1: Burna Boy they chop at all. They chop food.
0: Yes, now. Burna, why you not going to eat? How you want to survive even though they eat food?
1: Because people like say now that in some way they smoke nine.
0: So there's a singer, Burna Boy and Pastor Odumeje steal the spotlight as they share a physical moment during an event. Of course, now for Joey Zaza party, but they just hug, greet each other and all that. So congratulations to Joey Zaza and Ipekin. Now, what did the trend be that more take like two voice notes?
1: Okay, God, you are the best. Always neutral. God bless you. We'll take this one.
2: Good afternoon, Mr. Godwin and Anthony DJ. The only thing is that anyone who is an APC is like they're above the law. Sacred.
3: For this woman.
1: Who they call? Now, must be they call. Let me take hello.
4: Good afternoon. Lady J, good afternoon.
1: Good afternoon,
4: Size boys, I greet you.
0: I hail you, Baba. How far now?
1: How far?
4: I did. We thank God. Godwin, I beg, I won't talk. I want to ask something about this Aegis.
0: Okay.
4: The Aegis. Now, Nigerian award or now foreign award?
0: Now, Nigerian award now.
4: They manage it because for like 2-3 years now, I think they've been doing it outside. But what is the problem with these guys? That they are carrying our things to go and be doing it in another country. So Nigeria is not big enough for them to do it this again. Because I don't know, are there Americans, Canadians in that house?
0: You know, say
4: so
0: when Eddie started in those days, most of the episodes in Nigeria they do. I think in the last 3-4 years, they started to do for abroad as American. I guess they try to carry and make other Nigerians with the other parts of the world experience, get the experience of Eddie's. Let me say, because enough you do, they don't do enough for years. So, myself, I feel say they're not supposed to carry Nigeria World Cup, but just like enough here, you know, but also it depends on the brand and what you want build. For instance, now, America now, they carry NBA, they go play. They play NBA China now. NBA never starts, but they play preseason tournament for China to publicize and popularize NBA. You understand? The basketball. So they play for China right now. Also, they play American football for UK. For instance, like you see the one we talk about, Ira Star, we perform for halftime show. The halftime show, yes. The NFL, when they go play for UK.

0: for Tottenham Hotspur Stadium. You can even say they want to make the show, the American football go international, make other people for other parts of the world enjoy them. They cannot go UK, they don't carry NBA basketball and go China, go play. So different countries, sometimes if you carry something, we say, we don't say basketball in America be number one for basketball, and then get American football. But they cannot go different parts of the world just to showcase so that the sport go popular. So maybe here this one, maybe people know, say we get international awards where they maybe as big as American Music Awards or BET Awards. So now I won't head this year as it be here. If you know, if you invite those people, come here, come see, and maybe they're gonna go America, go UK, go Canada, those other governments are not gonna say, okay, we get that kind of award. Maybe, or like, I just thought maybe they're in their mind. But at least they're supposed to do, and like, they don't do the first 10, 15, 11, 12 editions for Nigeria here before they begin go abroad. Maybe not their thinking be that, me, I don't know. I just explain, you understand?
1: Thank you. Yeah.
0: Thanks for your call.
2: Thanks for calling, Oga Musbi.
1: All right, my people.
0: Yesterday, I mean, they watched the NBA delivery for China. And Dallas Mavericks play yesterday. Kyrie Irving just come back. Kyrie, after like 18 months injury, Kyrie come. He scored 17 points yesterday. Get like 2 assists and 3 rebounds, something like that. Anybody in the football basketball is going to say Kyrie now one of the best point guards ever. We don't play. In fact, if you ask me, Kyrie that the most skillful point guard when on play basket. I ain't get the most skillful handle. I ain't get the best handle. If you watch basketball, you understand what I mean by handle. Nobody get better handle than Kyrie Irving. Kyrie, they injured for the past 16 to 18 months. He just come back. And the exhibition game, they go play for China. Kyrie go there, go play. Kyrie, a superstar. You understand? So, they try to advertise NBA to other parts of the world and same to American football. So, maybe they're waiting here this if we won't do any about. I understand keeping our own team.
3: Where they know the touch. It's quite unfortunate because they know that anything they do, the government will not punish them. They don't even care. As far as say you are from APC, they are above the law. They are above any of that PC. That's their thinking. Until one day where APC will be down from that controlling the affair of this country, then we know what they have done. That is how I see it, Uche from Orile.
2: Thank you, Uche from Orile. Another voice note.
4: Well done on both in and the truth. But I think NNPC now. NNPC. They're selling for 1,360. Nobody, I don't know. Actually, I don't know what here. They're selling for 1,360. Now, well done.
2: Thank you very much. This message says, Mr. Godwin Almighty will appoint you one day into the office to correct some errors in Nigeria's system of government. Toyin from Igondu. Kenny from Ajegunle. Good afternoon. Oh, Mr. Godwin, how have all this knowledge? 1-3 question mark.
0: Which knowledge? I don't know. I apply myself. Now God they give us in wisdom.
2: Good afternoon, Boss Gordon and Lady J. They always talk and say the biggest mistake we ever make in this country is to allow this APC take over federal power. They are the worst thing that ever happened to Nigeria for lie. And if it's not taken on time, this APC will be the end of Nigeria. Adeola Mushin. Concerning the head is truly, why are they hosting the award for abroad? Truly, because Grammy have never for once host outside of United States.
0: I don't talk, even though say they need to host Grammy outside or American Music Award or BET, but America get other things will be saying American team, like American football, not their team, NBA, and their team. But they can't go abroad these days because they won't popularize the sports basically. So maybe now waiting here this one, do you understand? Make Nigerians with their, guess on Nigerians with their abroad, don't know if you come Nigeria, go attend here this and all that. So I don't know if the thing will make people with their abroad eventually realize, say, oh, they get one big award, music award show, what did they do for Nigeria? Did they go ahead this? If not, I'm going to make them get more popularity and all that. Why not?
2: Mr. Godwin, what is your take on the Madrid match this weekend? The red card, because me, the Barcelona fan, is loving it.
0: Gentle stick, Vinicius Junior deserves that. This I go see the red card because he deserves the red card. Now, why go pull? Everybody knows about football these days. The new rule, if you pull player hair, now violent conduct, player get long hair like again. No means they make the, if in the run, you go come draw the hair too. Vinicius pull the guy hair, come back. He take and gain advantage. Come run, reach front, come score. Now I made VAR there. Footballer need to realize say, VAR is there now. Let me say, you go just do anything where the referee don't see nobody. VAR, they go check him. VAR will check, call the referee. If he go check, see as he pulled the guy and the red card. So, may not, but I be Madrid fan, but I'm not going to see black, color, and white. Now, pure, unadulterated red card. But we still win. You understand? Not in a red card.
2: Hello? Hello?
5: Hello?
2: Hello?
5: Hello? Good afternoon.
2: Good afternoon, no. Hey, how far now?
5: This is Gentile from Calgary, Canada.
2: Oh, Gentile from Calgary, Canada. How are you over there?
5: The first voice, I greet you, sir.
0: Hey, Gentile. Hi, it's Calgary, Canada.
2: How Calgary, Canada?
0: Another day, get up for winter, Abby.
5: Man, the winter don't start to. As I come to you now, it's like minus 5 now.
0: I know. Wow. That one, a place, eh? Ah, umbo, not be small, cool.
5: You think cold? Well, not be small. It's very cold.
0: Nice to hear from you. Alpha, what do you want to contribute?
5: Yeah, just a quick one. Concerning the headies and our madam Abike. You know, I've been in this country now going 10 years or going 11 years. And I didn't see their governance here. Any small thing you do, you will answer for it. We used to have, when I came to Canada, we used to have Justin Trudeau as our prime minister. Now, the new prime minister has been installed because everybody sees say Justin Trudeau know they do what they want. And when they come break the camel back, Justin Trudeau had a divorce with the wife. They now said, if you cannot control your house, how can you rule a country?
0: Oh.
5: That thing removed Justin Trudeau from office. So for Abike Tohunwu coming out and be admitting, they know who for Sam. She was not under any pressure or duress. She said it with her full chest. Say because she smiled. How can you do that? Are you in the diaspora? What are you campaigning? What are you telling us? Do you think you are talking to fools?
0: You smile to tweet. We call you people monkey and gorilla.
5: Eh? If you say a Yoruba person, they talk that thing for. She go smile.
0: I bet me ask her more.
5: So as for that, she did a very wrong thing, and I don't think she's supposed to stay me for office. But like the last West News said, if you are in APC, whatever you do, you are free. If you sin, save, then go forgive you for your sin.
0: Then so that's exactly about that. Someone that talk on that time, if you join APC, your sins are forgiven.
5: Yes. And concerning the headies, I don't agree with the fact say they go to carry LDs go abroad. I really don't agree. You can come to the diaspora and advertise it to us here. Any one of us will get the money to travel back home to go and witness it. Can go. That is more revenue to the country. You cannot take Oscar or Grammys to anywhere outside America. So now what Oscar did, which they said the Grammy will follow suit very soon, is leaving mainstream television and going to streaming online.
0: Yeah.
5: Because they said streaming online is going to give a wider view for people that are not in America and people that are on the online world because everything is going online. So Eddie's can follow suit too. Make it open for people. When we're streaming, that's more money for them. So they shouldn't be taking it to America because even if you bring her come Canada, come person like me, I no go go. We had the time for me when I be hustle, I'll come go to watch her this. We know as he has to pursue the dollar.
0: I'll
5: everything for you. The only thing we need to pay for this country now, air where we do.
0: In fact, you don't make very good point. Me, I accept, say, any job in Nigeria, then suppose, just like as our president said, they go take treatment abroad and everything abroad, we need to stop it. Be proud of your own thing. Yes. Ed is our own, live in here. President, treat yourself here. Go treat yourself here. But I have to say, maybe for them, if you said in their own way of popularity, but I like that angle you also talk because the last award to them do not be Oscar, the one that they give for television and Golden Globes, the Golden Globe yes. And do. I think they stream them for Netflix. They get agreement with Netflix and all of a sudden do all those.
5: So that's what they should.
0: I understand. Yes, so
5: to streaming platform. It's better that way.
0: Yeah, I understand. Because, so, I understand. We'll get there. We'll get there. We'll get there. Mm. We'll get there. Thanks very much for your call. We appreciate you.
5: Well, I do well.
0: All right.
2: Thanks for calling. Oh, bye. Thanks for calling. Bye. Yeah. Better bye. Deal. Yeah.
0: Okay, so between 2 and 2:30, we're giving us some entertainment gist. We need to go break right now. Don't overstress yourself. I pray Nigeria will be better again. Auntie Lady J, how are you doing? In Rashida from Rege, say good afternoon, ladies, man, and how are you doing? Please take it easy, my love. I love you, Rashida. Rashida, you know I love you too, baby. Thank you very much for your message.
2: Lady J, Almighty will elevate you beyond your expectation because I like your vibes always.
0: Who be that?
2: Toyin from Igondo.
0: Thank you very much for your message, Toyin. On that note, we'll go break. We'll give her great music. When we come back, then we'll go enter inside entertainment just on the other side of 2 o'clock. Before we give her the song of Burna Boy, Like to Party, the major song will bring her out to the industry. This is not the song of Ekun Rawo. We call this one, I beg. My name is Godwin Arroyo, the first voice. She's not the DJ, one of Nigeria FM. My day workshop on top Nigeria FM 102.7.

so many teachings you don't know. 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Aye, so many things I don't take for the pain. 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

0: Bim bai, akami oni, akoyoyo, abelegun, amolake awolei, awa ma rimbai, rimbai, rimbai, awa ma rimbai, rimbai.
1: Nobody sabi dance on touch here past me.
2: Mm-hmm. I'm the best. I just say Nami be the best chair dancer.
1: I'm the greatest chair dancer in the world.
2: Nami be the best chair dancer.
1: No, go check. Like go check Guinness Book of Record. Nami.
2: Feel like I don't graduate.
1: No, I'll be the chair best chair dancer in the world. The song of LD the Don, absolute hip hop rap legend from Nigerian music industry. Or Tamina, you call that one. We just enjoy from the album where the Big Boy. That album, I get Big Boy, and I get this one, I get one day, you go better. Mm-hmm. An album, I get all this one, LD the Don. LD the live for America these days, but in those days, when he did, and I drop jams like this, what we enjoy. And because we'll be the new school station, we carry old school for back, we don't get choose. When music sweet, it makes sense, the producer well, and the artist deliver, we'll always play it for you to enjoy, to give you that, maybe we'll call it a nostalgic feeling. You remember, I remember that year when LD dropped this song, those kind of feelings where you get, when you hear song, it could take you back. Back memory lane. Those music would always give you for Niger FM 102.7, 30 minutes on past 2. Monday, October 12, 2026. Workshop that day with the festival. It's Godwin Adewale and Lady J. As a better one of Niger FM.
2: Actually, 14 minutes. Don't dance badly. Come up from 2.
1: Don't drop to 14. Okay.
2: Don't drop to 14. So we will give you some entertainment juice. And we'll start with Banky W. And Banky W, he don't mark 1 year as a US pastor. He say God no, they try put him for inside box.
1: No, I don't understand. Don't mark 1 year
2: as associate pastor for US church.
1: As he said, as a US pastor, you get US pastor, you get Nigerian pastor. Pastor, man, pastor, man.
2: Oh yeah, I just talk on the way the headline you offload them. So when he reflect on the 2023 election loss and why he believes say God they expand in part, he say losing the 2023 election, he help him rethink in future and understand say ministry fit coexist with other careers. He talks he still remain active for in entertainment and business, hinting on top upcoming projects. He credit the church leaders Stephen and Zai Chandler for their influence on top in faith, family and future. He also adds saying traveling back and forth between Lagos and the Washington DC, he not always day easy, but he done the water. He also opened the post with joke where he makes say the P for his nickname, P Banks, stand for professor and not pastor. And I remember because that year when I still did that church, Waterproof Church, where they do this foundational class, they call him P Banks. He say P, now him be professor, he no be pastor. I don't look at more times than over say no, he no be pastor.
1: Why is he be professor? He don't get the PhD to professor level.
2: No, as a professor when it comes to
1: professor the things what? Of God. Exactly. You cannot be calling preaching. Somebody professor. Why
2: no, now what in talk?
1: In talk, so no make him correct now. Professor, now what professor? Professor, what's in the call his name now? Professor Killer now. When Daily Times, I mean, Times go expose now, say the man professorship now fake. That guy, they always do analysis for Arise News. They call a professor, and the man they always give better analysis talks. Right now, they think that him be pro chancellor of Michael and Cecilia Hebrew University. The university don't suspend that first of all. They begin investigate all the man degrees now. Say what are not fake because they say that professor is not fake. So anybody now you question professor for anything, tell us say that play professor. Because you can tell go come back here to be professor. At what point did he become the doctor first? Academic doctor
2: before he become professor.
1: So at what point? What did he publish and all those stuff? So if he call himself professor of what? You need to put that in context.
2: Well, an appropriate professor in the call that one. But he don't he do a master's. He do masters. I think sometime last year he even graduate self.
1: You get any part of the Bible where somebody is a professor?
2: Well. No, I never see professor for that pastoral.
1: So just call Banky pastor, not even
2: there. But I did tell you how they take differentiate. I don't use my ear here. I'm
1: only talking. I was saying professor of what exactly? Yes, please.
2: Anyway, he say, well, God asked him, say, why not both? He talks, say, he no one at any point made them play time for inside box. But after he lose the election for 2023, he said that experience is breaking heart. Saying carry the pieces back to God and ask whether in future still day for leadership of ministry, entertainment, or business. But now he don't see say God know they ask him to
1: drop one for the other one.
2: He can do everything yeah. Together. So he stressed saying to be filmmaker, musician, and entrepreneur. Mm-hmm. And he hints me more to come on top business, film, and music fronts.
1: Just like I see me I think be pastor now. I see the entertainment.
2: Yes.
1: Now we don't be full pastor now. Boy, don't pastor don't day in pastor my kid of now. In of you they sing very good bad guy.
2: No, no, fixing them again. No, fixing them again.
1: I like the way she be whining.
2: No, fixing them again.
1: I like the way
2: that
1: you
2: play
1: very good. So as a musician, I cannot be singing very good bad guy.
2: Now we see they play. Long time ago, you don't talk. I'm saying, don't leave that. You don't leave that life. The last time when we interview him after him born, he just born in first speaking. He talk and
1: only say, God can change somebody.
2: He no be, he no longer be king of the Lagos party.
1: Exactly again. So he say he cannot be singing very good. No, it's good. So I like the fact say, and everybody needs to find a way to use your talent or your gift or any way God give you. They serve God also and also realize say, at the end of the day, no matter what you achieve, no matter how much money you make, how many houses you buy, cars you do, no matter. You go still go meet the special way create to God one day. You go say, okay, what do you do with the gift and talent? That's why me as much as possible, as I did for radio, they try to encourage people. I have to make sure say I tell people the truth as much as I fit. I let them realize everybody go answer to God. I'm not be perfect person. Me say I get my own weaknesses, but they try as much as possible every opportunity I go to let people know. Say me, I be God picking. I know God. I know perfect, but I go also they remind you say, any way they do, just try be a good person and. You understand? Because you go see answer to God. Like the thought said, they go remember you for two things. The problem where you solve and the one where you create. When you don't go, they go remember you for. All those are part of the things. So shout out to Banky for that one. Pastor Banky W, not Professor.
2: Well, then is the mark at 20th birthday for inside wheelchair. She reveals say she don't spend months unable to walk freely.
1: She got accident.
2: Now what will they go through now? I actually see a clip of the video. And I know if you watch the whole video, I beg. Let me hold this one. So she don't say today she they share update on top high.
1: Wait, why? What do the video?
2: Eh?
1: What do the video if you watch?
2: They no be say I know nothing did the video, but the way she they make him look sort of glamorous. Say she did on top of a wheelchair as she celebrate her 50th birthday.
1: You know somebody did on that wheelchair, the swagalicious wheelchair, swagalicious cast for the leg. She be money person. She hold her side now. She be billionaire wife. Bro.
2: Well, she say she done the struggle to work out freely for months. And she say her condition start as she start as something minor before it come worse. And he say the pain sometimes they leave her unable to walk. She talks that she don't notice significant development for her recovery, but she never disclosed her diagnosis or treatments. She posted the video on Saturday because on Saturday I see her. And she marketing, she called her Silver Jubilee. When I even see Silver Jubilee, I say, 25 how old she be?
1: When she married that, she'd be 17. She would have that small beginning, she'd be 16. I'm telling her when she married that.
2: She'd be 17 or 18.
1: She'd be small that time when she married now. So she'd be small that time, sure.
2: She said she asked God for total calm in this new phase of her life. Then she can't address the sight of her for inside wheelchair. For her words, I know so many of my godly surprised to see me for inside wheelchair. Well, welcome to another chapter of my life. She can't do, I'm like saying that content.
1: You know, say, if my own video would be watched like this now. So people go say that the husband people don't sell them. Maybe the baba can't be she with Aloagu for the film.
2: Hey God.
1: All patients was awkward.
2: Hey God.
1: Because say they don't put her for wheelchair.
2: Hey
1: God. No, if na own video, and the kind thing where they're going on the top, but since not your own video, well, she never really tell us the diagnosis, whether na medical thing or na bullet from somewhere. You know when I say bullet, you know that village bullet, where they go start, they start, they call the name. They go call the name and say, Regina! Regina! Regina! They look mirror inside water. We don't know that I like it, you know, that's just normal, but Regina, we wish you sweet and quick recovery. You understand? You'll be fine, girl. We plenty will like you. And we plenty will like you, even though you'd be Baba Ned wife. We plenty will like you.
2: What number of the wife should be? Because he gets other wives.
1: No, that should be the main one, forget.
2: Okay.
1: Is that what Regina did here? Even though he has other wives, did he see any other person who make Mr. Baba near the happy like Regina? Let's say Baba they smile, Baba they contest for election, they do everything. Since Regina come up, Baba quiet. The spark don't come out. So Regina are the main person. Forget.
2: Okay, they say one afternoon officiating ex-wife lavish wedding to Nigerian billionaire son just weeks after their
1: divorce. My favorite Spider-Man is Tobey Maguire.
2: Tobey Maguire?
1: Yes, my favorite Spider-Man. I have Spider-Man 1, the first of Spider-Man. I'm my favorite Spider-Man of all. Then he and the lady, they don't divorce. Mm-hmm. Now he can't officiate. Say Tobey Maguire, I can't be pastor. You know, if I brought a person, if you just go online, do one short course, become a pastor or a minister, then get a license to feel wed person.
2: Mm-hmm. I don't know who... Okay, so now you officiate the wedding.
1: Yes.
2: Wahala.
1: Between his ex-wife Jennifer Maya and the girl Manny One Nigerian Music Executive Joe for Ogunlesi
2: for Hawaii.
1: Mm-hmm. If you get one place I go like visit for this world,
2: Hawaii,
1: Honolulu, Hawaii.
2: Honolulu.
1: I would like to visit that place. So you know, say both people they divorce, like people they change clothes from wardrobe, go wardrobe, change another clothes, come back, look at another one. You know, I guess some people, because they don't marry 4 or 5 times, like Jennifer Lopez. Now that one don't marry plenty times. I don't confuse how many times. So that's why somebody go feed your divorce, then you go to wed your wife to somebody else. Mm-hmm. And you be officiating minister.
2: So the woman are 49 years old. Mm-hmm. And good, the boy in at 34.
1: And the boy is still young. Like, go feed handle the woman.
2: Wow.
1: 15 years difference.
2: 15 years difference.
1: Now if the man don't hold, then you gotta worry about the woman, because the man, you know, say the other men get this the reducer your strength. what men feel they do when they're in their 20s and 30s? Not what if you do when you're in your 40s, when you're in the 50s. The ginger they drop. You understand? You go the frequency and the deliverability. That's why Portugal they get problem with Ronaldo, because Ronaldo now 41. You know if they score like when you be 20 something. It's the same thing in the bedroom matters. Sorry, man, no talk that one, because that woman warned me on Friday. So as I told kiss, in daughter they listen. So
2: somebody
1: one woman, you know, he said as I talk, say, I don't know if you don't, I will tell you the matter. But so men, the ginger they reduce. Just say some men men that the older you get, the more ginger they, except if they use, and you need to eat healthy so that ginger go so that you go the use some things to strengthen yourself. But for women need young men with get energy to fit, you understand? So congratulations to them anyway. I just feel as say it is strange.
2: Very, very strange.
1: Say you woman, you divorce man. Now the man can't be the person where they join we you and your next husband.
2: And message say, Mr. Godin and Lady J, good afternoon. The sun is too much. How was your weekend? I'm lover boy from Surulere.
1: The sun is too much. We know we the feel for here too.
2: Mr. Godwin, if God call you, will you pick his call?
1: It depends, by here and where. And if I should say that God, the truth be say, even me, they feel like say maybe God come, don't send me one message. What I need to listen to? I don't know. I'm a bit confused.
2: Mm-hmm. You know, they're confused.
1: No, I don't say part of what if God come in and make her talk for radio. They encourage people for radio. They do my own pastoral preaching for radio once in a while. But when that pastor God come and come go be pastor for church, I don't think so. But if God come here and I hear, if you see the way angel say appear to Mary, it don't be like when Mary God be when Joseph discovered, say, man, I don't touch you now, you be virgin. So this is why you get belay, man, no deal. Bible saying they think of to free her silently, not to embarrass her. That angel Gabriel appear. Excuse me, Joseph. That belay when kind of God put her there. To no divorce her. You see that kind of call? If I know, it may be, and they give her a show, say, God, someone will tell you, or I hear where. But if I don't hear where, I don't really know. People, all these pastors always say, God call them. They know how they say, yeah. But me, I don't say, more message God send me, and I make it encourageable for radio, and that is what I'm doing now. So, basically, so we'll go break. When we come back, we'll go enter. And last give the alpha. Yes, touch like what they go on for the polity, for politics, for Lagos, outside Lagos. Give them some of the gist ready for headline for newspaper, and then give them a chance to take react to one of them as it is hot, one or two of them as it is hot. All right. More music they come your way. The headquarters of Afrobeat Naija in the Niger FM 102.7. Ladipo and Benson. Nine they come next with this one, what they call
2: feeling. I like the way I'm feeling now. Enjoy.

0: know. 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
1: My feelings are nothing but stress. The way I run the game, I'm feeling like referee. No, like Moses parting the Red Sea, like a chauffeur, me in the back of the Bentley. So I step out, all white, hand stained. What you want? Rosé? Champagne? I got that, big bag, back pain. Taking the piss, the only time I can't aim. So we toast to the good life, living every minute to the full, cause I could die. Pull up at the spot, open doors and it's suicide. Chilling rent free, weather check please, couple hundred G's on a good night.
2: What you do that?

0: know. I'm waiting for something to stress me for right now.
1: All I wanna do is Jaya. 220 on the highway. I'm about the energy. Maybe if it's good, send it my way. If it's bad, keep it private. All these haters so vexed, I'm the best alive. You don't want testing, guy. You be sleeping on yourself, your chest supply. Throw myself a party, then act surprised. Be the highest in the room when the guests arrive. Yeah, ain't nobody villa. Touchdown, got a couple G's for the dealer. Gang signs out the window, my killer. Life getting sweet, I know use what I dilute my right being. So we toast to the good life. Every minute to the full, cause we could die. Pull up open doors and it's suicide. 16 back, and they all by the poolside.

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1: People, now the video there, so right now, now they tune into Niger 102.7. 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

0: Yes, on Nigeria FM 102.7 Whiskey, they give us a background story of how intake starts. They say when you know, if you know where you come from, then you go know where you they go, you know. And of course, whiskey sabi where you come from, how intake starts. Now you make it don't become the Baba, the Whiz Baba, Big Whiz, where in be today. Or do I like Baba Whiskey? That and the summer when I hear before open and master today continue the year from where we take leave. 2:45 9 be time. That now say check and for the other side of the mirror. 15 minutes remain before 3 o'clock. He go show for inside the whole matter. Welcome back from that bed break. Yells now the hottest, the smoke, yes, the baddest mediation top radio workshop with the first voice called in a row. Ayomo Ali DJ Nachalugo, one of Niger FM 102.7. And they were one drop some. Now let's get a half hour with them. We won't give you now some of the story we'll take talk about. So now we start with this Obodo Yonder. Obodo
1: Oyinbo. No, we'll leave that one last first.
0: We'll leave them last.
1: We'll start with the from beginning the week.
0: Okay, so week they say week no work, no pay directive they unconstitutional and unenforceable now from NLC and NUT. And this one's now for inside Abuja. And they say they don't dismiss that threat. Say Wike don't put for grant, say he go enforce the no work, no pay policy against striking workers because they don't go on strike. But they threaten to go on strike. Mr. Kanabayi Adalo, which will be chairman of the NLC FCT Council, and Mrs. Margaret Jethro, secretary of the NUT FCT Wing, don't state their positions for separate circulars to members yesterday, maybe Sunday. But the circulars, whether they don't make available to news story people today, then describe the directives as unconstitutional, illegal, provocative, and unenforceable. Wike, the FCC minister, on Friday, been direct area council chairman, made them enforce the no work, no pay policy against workers where they participate for inside the strike. The direct meant to follow indefinite strike where NLC declared on October 7th over unresolved issues between the FCT administration and the NUT. The minister also direct the FCT head of civil service, principals, and head teachers, made them open daily attendance registers to track absentees. Reacting, Adalo urged affected workers and teachers may they remain steadfast and disregard threats of salary stopment or attendance monitoring. Then reassure workers across the FET, say strike action remained a legitimate tool where they recognize under Nigerian law and international labor standards. Section 40 of the 1999 Constitution, the Trade Unions Act and ILO Conventions 87, 98, and 151, all of them justify Nigerian workers' right to embark on top strike after due process.
1: Okay, so in a nutshell now, we can say they go do no work, no pay. Anything else you don't tell them. Trade, you know, all of them. And I say, look, but if you try them, you understand. So now we go through, we go first board, you go first move, but workers get right to go on strike, they won't go on strike and all that, but so all these threatening people say you don't go pay them, you don't go another. At the end of the day, you don't go make sense. I should say somebody for presidency go don't call and say, look, I'll not do this kind of thing because now election on the corner, anything go bring negative image to the government, they don't want them. So not be the right time to the threatening people who say they don't come work, you don't go pay them. Election they come.
0: Mm-hmm.
1: And that one they go no. Okay, so Federal High Court for Abuja, yes,
0: they don't strike out the 8-count forgery charge which they bring against the self-styled director general DG of the alleged, in quote, non-existent Presidential Foreign Investment Promotion Council, PFIPC, Prince Adeyemi, Justice Mohammed Umar, terminate further proceedment for the case as they follow application by the federal government, where they represented by the Director of Public Prosecutions of the Federation, DPPF, Mr. Rotimi Oyedepo, SAN. Remember, say, or even though the charge they originally brought before the court by the police, now police carried that charge go court. The Office of the Attorney General of the Federation take over the prosecution for the last adjourned date. When then called the matter today, the DPPF notified the court, say the AGF, after proper review of the case file, don't see some loopholes where informed in decision to withdraw the charge. Intel the court say the government don't conclude plans to move the case to High Court or the Federal Capital Territory, FCT, for fresh arraignment of the defendant. May I continue?
1: Continue.
0: He also notes say the documents the defendant talks that the defendant forged during the operatment of the alleged bogus agency, in fit they prosecuted for the FCT High Court and not the Federal High Court. The DPPF application for the charge made them come out and in no day opposed by the defendant counsel, that now the person they accuse in lawyer. my real name be Mr. Ibrahim Angulu. Wait, you know my name of Angulu?
1: What do you mean?
0: Vulture.
1: Ibrahim Vulture.
0: Well, in on the detention since July 14, when the Ngbaba mount up on the strength of bench warrant where the court issue and the arena mount up charge related to forgery, fraud, and impersonation. Following plea of Inode guilty, the court order say made them hold him for Kuje prison and fix another date for hearing. The defendant been begged the court made them consider and request for bail. Insist saying don't they suffer from contagious disease where require urgent medical attention from in doctor. The application they opposed by the prosecution and they maintain say the government get adequate facilities to take care of in health needs. They can't schedule the hearing of the bail application again. And the whole beg petition to, you know, release them, then cancel them.
1: Okay.
0: But meanwhile, those where they built to testify the matter include Chief of Staff to President Mr. Femi Gbajabiamila, Paul Emmanuel, Jeremiah Imukede, and Itua Sylvester.
1: The only thing they confuse me for this whole team is say. They tell you they move on from high court to federal high court. I don't know the difference. To me, I know
0: the honestly, they move on from one
1: court to another court. Today for Abuja, so I don't know what it, but I don't want to talk about them because me, I don't know the difference between the different. You say they move on from one court to another court and all those things. You know, but would they monitor that matter, sha? But that be when they want where that man they ask for saying get contagious disease. We make them. They need to treat the government. Say they get cross between people. We treat the thing. You know, they fear saying they release the man go wrong. You know, so, but if Nabele will offend, if you give him bail, they seize his passport and all those things. But all about no safe for Nigeria, even if they seize your passport, if you get another passport, come out for the country.
0: And then they search him now.
1: If he come out, so, like, the things be that. I mean, we'll take another. So, now the year of the stories, one, Minister of FCT, Wike, said, may they do no work, no pay for FCT teachers, we won't go on strike. This other one now, they don't move. Matter from federal high court for Abuja strikeout charge with the one carry go high court. I don't know what you be doing between federal high court and high court
0: because which one be federal court, which one be high court? FCT high court. So what can be the difference?
1: They say high court of the federal republic. So maybe the federal high court, maybe the federal high court in Abuja. They go say high court of the federal conduct office, high court of the federal capital territory. Okay, but leave her before
0: see,
1: I confirm.
0: If you now want, because they talk, say they notice, say loopholes there inside the documents where the witnesses in claim say they get. If you now don't find that, say they wrong, just to come out talk, say when they wrong, and let the man go. Then to go talk, say federal court or then FCT High Court. Abba.
1: Our learned colleagues, want to let us know the difference between federal high court in Abuja and high court of the federal capital territory. What's it with the difference?
0: No difference.
1: Okay.
0: All right, so finally, Bobodo Yonder, they say some guests don't go social media to lament after one Dutch police reportedly stopped a Nigerian wedding halfway and ordered the attendees to leave because of say they come, they make noise.
1: I see that video yesterday. They do own one, babe. They do Nigerian wedding. So police from Dutch, Netherlands, you know, Holland, they come to see me, they end the party, when they end the wedding because say, then they make too much noise. All the women everywhere happy. I think that pink as should be different kind of as should be. They also walk out. Come on. All of them. Police stay there. About 10 police stay there. They say, I don't know how the noise be another, but you know, if you go another person country, go, they make noise anyway. So, almost they just say, hey, but they do another wedding upstairs now. Their party. And we know how Nigerian party they be now. Why not bring one DJ now? Why don't they play Nigerian music?
0: Noise not too much.
1: So, I don't know whether that's true. Say they make too much noise, though, but. They know can't end the party if people don't complain, say noise too much. And then if they don't go, so well, all this one, apart of what you talk, they go Nigerian wedding for inside Nigeria. Why not do the wedding for Nigeria? But because say, the country not good, the government, no do our leaders over the years, not be just this government, all the governments over the years, they don't make the country they conducive and convenient for people. Other Nigerians, they run go everywhere. Now, I see one news again this morning when they say, UK, they say, UK University, they say that they revoke students' admissions because visa issues don't do too much with their Godo. And the insult with that, Japan, when go through Hiroshima and Nagasaki, when they release a nuclear weapon, obviously they call it hydrogen bomb, whatever, destroy Japan that time. Japan passport, and the most valuable passport in the world. Now, Japanese passport, if you carry, you go the highest number of countries in the world. 170 something countries without visa. And why we're going to queue up and down for visa? Because our leaders don't mess up the entire country. every country abroad, they look us like this one won't run. You go any embassy now, you want to go to America, they look you, they suspect you. You want to run. Because they may bring all your the investment was maybe go do scan of your liver and your kidney. To be sure, say you be a human being. Bring statement of accounts, we get just see Dubai. When will they go to Dubai in those days? Just buy your ticket and go. Get the online visa. Now, you must get at least $10,000 for your account as a Nigerian to go to Dubai. Because they don't give us name, bad name, finish. Say, now poor people will be anywhere where we come. Nigerians don't go there, go mess up the whole system. Anywhere where we come for, anywhere we want to go, Nigerians want to run. You want to go to UK, you go bring accounts, you get plenty of this. You go ask what if you travel history. You go bring all your statements for your business, everything. Like, say,

0: Yes, that one just did very sad. Young guy, and I just never reached 1 year where the guy married. I'm not even aware where my guy picking even day for inside that crash we just happened. And so many other things like that we say they go on. But the weekend was just there, basically. I don't go lie. I say the well don't they humble me now. I know say every Monday where would they come to talk about this thing, but I say that joke, but in all humility, I would talk say yes, actually, for the level. Not be say person don't go out to, because at least on Friday self, I still go out. I go far place. I feel I take go. I did entire even Saturday self, your day with one or two, but then again, two other Saturday, enter like today soon. I don't come out. I just do the one way my leg we carry me do. But no, so I don't keep myself. Oh, man, still go out. I still run out for that Friday and Saturday. But from that time to now, I don't get anything to declare a report about how the weekend go. But other things, we'll go talk. What happened for Nigeria? Go talk. Like I talk, not only me for inside studio, OTB day for the studio, and of course, many things.
1: Oh, good evening, actually. Are they surprised that you they wouldn't complain about well, at least federal government give us small they try to cushion the effect here with the small reduction from the NNPC on us where they sell at 1,350. We don't tell them thank you. They complain. When government don't see say okay. Ah, these people they really they suffer. Oh. Ah, this way matter too much.
0: Nah,
1: okay.
0: We'll just come
1: make we
0: like
1: make we help them so they do so. He's supposed to say thank you first.
0: Thank you, fire.
1: Yeah, we see they complain.
0: Why as you tell
1: me here with dinner, we want to say like say for we never know I want be over here. You want enter 1,009.
0: No, but I tell you what happened for that matter. You know, reading that this thing, I think it was Thursday, Friday or thereabout. Now Vanguard, yes, I'll call on out. Vanguard just come and talk say petrol price don't enter 1,900, and everybody just shocked. See, petrol price don't enter 1,900. How now? Before they can't do it, they call rejoinder and apology. They say our mistake. Yo, Vanguard, though, now newspaper for the masses, for the crowd, where they say that verifiable source will come and say, well, not be petrol, say the 1,900 na diesel. So me we at attack what cash for the 1,900. I don't tell no say me I no go sue now for misinformation on that level, because later now when we talk down they say actually federal government they don't pity us. They pity you, say they pity us. So when we say we know say that 150, I mean that 1,340, 1,350, 1,370 in the seller. Say, no, they won't come pega now. Make everybody the seller at 1,350. I say, who say? This will not be the deregulation. I mean the deregulation would have been they do before. When they call talk say they do deregulation, when we say you feel sell your own at your price, you feel sell your own at your price. Even with the deregulation, people they sell any. The thing where they pay me pass to say, I didn't say, man, government won't shock me now. Mother, you come out 350 inside that, they said, or even 400. More they buy like 850. We'll talk there. We'll say, federal government, thank you for selling prior fuel at 850. You know, as you talk this one, the petrol price crap and discounts, now that they talk about.
1: I agree.
0: They say, well, give us the year 30 days. Of this matter, 30 to take.
1: Continue
0: with your support.
1: You understand?
0: Barbara,
1: we never tire. Let us continue. So, as I was saying, I love that your wish you say, made up for FCM just yesterday. They say, it not drop out to like 800, 850. But the next question we're going to ask is, what are the possibilities of such things to happen? How it won't even happen?
0: Okay.
1: They won't perform magic.
0: No. Okay. What it happen? Make them happen now, because even now, what they see, I know they like them.
1: Okay.
0: What they see for my phone now, based on the smell they talk this particular second for the whole world.
1: Okay.
0: I know like.
1: What is it?
0: The thing is that right now, Brent crude price is $106 to a barrel a bit to this thing.
1: As against what he did before this time.
0: Now, so.
1: Before now, before this.

0: 68 now.
1: Beautiful.
0: For 68 and 70.
1: Good.
0: So now, what if it even happened about 3 months ago when they talk, say, ah, okay, we no fight again. Don't forget that the fight between Iran and US, I say the causes matter.
1: Yes.
0: We no fight again. No, the thing enter 99. He enter 80. He call it enter 80. He enter 80, 85. He won't call the enter 81, even up to 80. Prices be one call the drop. He no call reach more than a week again. See your reach. Yeah. So now, I still beat my chest and I talk, say, this thing where you talk, say, they almost impossible. Or my wish is that if at all, knowing the world as they go, if they know they greet you, just like COVID take come, it take go. If at all, they can't say, oh, America and Iran hug each other, we know the verse again, straight of remorse, motor self, free pass on top, all those kind of level. Price of food don't go back to 68 or 70 dollars per barrel. Now, for me, I feel say if we look at like that, except you get your own thinking, do you think that it will go down to below 1,000? Because even what may I fight for now make it even go below that 1,000 naira benchmark per liter. Because if it go below 1,000 naira benchmark per liter, the 20,000 naira what they buy fuel today when no reach 15 liters, we are take back. So I believe very strongly that 20,000 go. What am I saying? 20,000 where I buy never reach 15. Not reach now. Was about
1: about
0: 13, 14. You understand? Yes. That's adding all those other ones on top. I'm gonna look and say, okay, if we they buy below 1,000, even if 900 naira. I will buy 20,000. We can comfortably say that 20,000 naira will give us 20 liters at the very least. I will not say 20 liters will reach us do 1 or 2 days waka like that. But now it is not looking like that because the worst today on the $106 per barrel as now they talk now today for Brent crude is still there up, which means they still they dictate and Nigerians, the marketers, still they use them as level to talk. Say, we're not going to go past that 1,350, even if federal government talks so. Mm. So that is where my fear is for the level. Not be saying, no, if we go, but then they use the world map now, but the world district, they dictate what we don't they get. So we're in a mess, you know, in a quagmire. We're not going to go front, we're not going to go back.
1: So that's the reason why they say, you don't really feel blame them, not their hand, you really did. See, it's an international, first of all, an international commodity. And at international, pricing, and it dictates how they be. It's like now, people like, see, rumor have it that, oh, some of our oil itself not even be our own like that. Yes, now. oil was supposed to be our own, it's not really be our own.
0: Yeah.
1: So, what do you really expect them to do? They are handicapped.
0: Wow.
1: So, when I say they do 1,350, where people like, say, nah, nothing. But whether you like it or not, when you find a thing, like it's not something. I mean, okay, the stage what we did and the stage that everyone wanted to complain again.
0: Mm.
1: Because we don't talk at the conscience. Which one did they talk of Brent crude, this, international? If, like, say, we, not just even this present government, leaders, whether they come, all this why, like, say, we do the right things, we're not going to suffer this kind of things. Now, leadership, probably, where like, don't stem from way back they come. What would they rip?
0: Personally, if you check what the other leaders they do between them and then, we would just say they try. You know what I'm saying? They try because as of before 2023, the fuel was about 195 naira. Now you can imagine that disparity between 195 naira and 1,350 within the space of 3 years. And if you look at them, you go find and say, well, does it really have to skyrocket that far? Even as the commodity subsidy, and I noticed that really and truly, if you check the initial price when they say subsidy is gone, it was 400. I've never ever forget that day when that change of that day when they change 488 naira. That was we do our worst now. As I say, subsidy don't come out. We don't do that 1,000, 1,000, 1,000. 3 years now. May 29, June.
1: For something, would they compare that time? We don't know what they go for front.
0: Because for me, I just say, 488 naira. Okay. Now, if the first subsidy, if they come out, it go hard us. Okay. We go manage, even as a daughter, bless the world dial.
1: Yes.
0: We go manage the 488. But after a while, God bless the 488, they call, and meanwhile, Iran and the and US ever start war. They can't say, no, bless this 488, they'll still buy a mom, you're a Christian, go 600. Now, for that 600, somewhere they throw the night. Man, I don't know how I want to talk about it. They get to me. It's actually protecting my movement now.
1: 2023. I remember that year, 2023, when election time they come. You know, they tell us, see, especially for a side church, any government when come, they make it favor me and my family. And the prayer, when they pray that time, whether I hear you vote, whether
0: I vote, that be the prayer point for church?
1: Any government come, let it favor me and my family.
0: Because they're not sharp.
1: Any government, I don't come now. I
0: they be.
1: They favor me and my family.
0: I don't go lie.
1: If we get a prayer point, you know, God, we just talk things where people like say we're not really.
0: So I'm just saying my mind.
1: If you want to stay on the stay somewhere, not they give us all those kind of while you pray out. Anybody that come, but I still they pray the prayer. In fact, they talk this one, I want divert enter church, but we will leave church. We will leave there because, I mean, not be in my mind that they here say
0: it's
1: camp. We'll just leave that one.
0: Because I need to just say my mind. I just really did it because for something to actually start to dictate my movement, unlike before. That may say you don't get to the beat. Not because I know the move, but my movement get to get reason of the movement.
1: No, it has to be proper. Now you have to know why you're moving.
0: I don't know why they move.
1: Then they carry the move.
0: I'm not just okay. Oh, I never see Owaila for how many years? But I go see her for Lekki.
1: It is hard.
0: No.
1: It is hard. And the thing about when they talk about like now, only fuel be the issue. Now chain reaction.
0: Yes,
1: it affects
0: everywhere.
1: Everything. And I see. For Instagram this morning, when somebody they do on a ratio of waiting 13,000 will fit buy you after 2016. So 20 years. This is now 2026. So that's how many years later?
0: That's about 10 years.
1: 10 years later. That's when we say 13,000 will buy you. So when you go more. Now 100,000 I go buy you those same items. The total money now.
0: It's like you, because as of 2021-22, that same 13,000, let's say give or take small inflation or something, was about 20.
1: Yes.
0: Or 22. We go full. That's where they push.
1: Yes.
0: About 100 and something. As from 100.
1: Yes.
0: And no go full.
1: So that's just there, you know, say, this is all the thoughts not believe well.
0: Everything.
1: Everything. It go round.
0: Imagine all those 3-in-1. See where they did such a where they buy for probably 20 naira or 30 naira. Now one about 350-400. Where you used it cut, you put up for your little drink.
1: Yes.
0: About 350-400 naira. Okay. Then the one with the bus bring, mineral will be like water.
1: Beautiful.
0: Mineral, one bottle of mineral now 500 naira.
1: Yes.
0: That is more no even think and go much. Then imagine how much you want to buy one crate of mineral.
1: Thank you.
0: I don't want to go the noodle side. I beg. If I'm, today I'm Monday.
1: Monday. As a matter of fact, I'm not being able to use the auto this way, man. Because the whole of the weekend, I just take out today. Well, for me, I job, I bed different.
0: Okay.
1: I just can't enjoy myself. The gifts, just the coming left, right, and center.
0: But you know, say it's still cash good. Gifts, now to enjoy yourself.
1: Money gifts, cake, drink, all of it, just they come. And I was accepting them before. This birthday was personally for myself. I mean, that they give me at the college.
0: You don't want to give anybody.
1: No. People they ask for. Besides, okay, you may not make it for no loss. Now release more money, so okay, me they go buy.
0: Now you pee small. You small. Pinch. Not be able to pee, you pinch.
1: You will not know how the rainy days go.
0: I know, Sha, but they go. I mean, that's okay. We'll still in the town. Now 25 minutes, that don't pass. What do they call it now? Let up as 4 o'clock, and the rundown for today not too hard like that. What we really get now just Monday will be Nollywood Monday. We'll talk about Nollywood around 5:30, but around 5 o'clock we will enter inside the tier of Balintan Jack. We'll see some beautiful songs with right here. Israel, then Mr. P, Fino, we get Sly Bella. In fact, we get people, Flock Plenty, La Dafa, the Plenty, the Mobles. Many days, the one who will play with Gregory Express as they go, where they proceed. But for now, we'll just enter small music to just see who, because I'm not saying this matter what you talk, even yourself with the years.
1: If you like to talk,
0: but you're not tired. Because you say you just tired. Today, now Monday, we don't just spoil the week, because the week now, we just get a new hope for the week to also that money to enter inside pocket. But what you basically do, we don't do ourselves. I'm just giving this one from our guy, CK with Future Olamide, call this one the Wahala.

I know the guys, nobody kill your class. 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It's facts, all the baby, this will not be your good toe. 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
1: Yeah, man.
2: Yeah, take microphone, may you sing along. Word for word, yes, you know the song. The matter long, yeah, the matter long. Hit the IL matter dog. Fly boy, super what? She they feel me, now what? See what she's offering, no be synagogue. Came to the show, she yeah, they perform. I do. Me, I just they go on my wife below. Coco below, then they call my phone. Maybe go party. I say big party. He say that kind party. I know waste time. I wear balance. No matter you, me I like where they get plenty. Body regretted. Sandra Benedict. Big performer, big bass drummer, big. Mama say, mama say, my cosa. Be super, super duper. Super duper. 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She wanna. 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
3: James Bubble, James Bubble. The duck and the berry, the sweet daddy. Yo, it's not a loompa, loompa, bro. It will be like bazooka. I go, why ya, this yo. They bear this beat with the massa. Oh my God, baby, oompa, loompa.
4: Yeah, they feel my bed for overseas. Lord of Jesus, make it, they cover me. All the way for the party. 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Oliver tweet, Oliver this, Oliver dance. I show my shot, Oliver. No fi stop her, she dey clock am.
5: Fresh Prince, so you're not in the matter.
2: I dey, me a just dey go on my wife polo, Coco below. Ten call my phone, maybe go party. I say big party, he say that kind party. I no waste time, I wear balance. No matter you, me I like where they get plenty. 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Yeah, big performer, big bass drummer, big. Mama say, mama say, my cosa. Super, super duper. Super duper, small oompa loompa, she wanna Willy Wonka. Super, super duper.
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They call me now.

She said, M, I don't know who you are. Bet you think that you're a mighty big star, but you're probably just above par. I said, yo, gonna be the loco, drive you loco. Lash you from Boko to Soko to Morocco, but rapping in Choco. You don't feel my vibe, you gon' feel my smoke, yo. Feel my vocal on this local instrumental, poker point to drive you mental. I just want you to feel me, to feel me, and steal me. So let's go. I with a brand new style, brand new flow, brand new beat for the dance floor. It's that incredible mister, the cardiac arrest, the flow like Twister. I saw this mister one day at a show. He said, M, you, I know you can flow, bro.

0: They call me M to the I, Mr. Incredible, most immaculate Mike Spector, MC Interrogator, the music innovator, mankind illustrator, MI on the MIC, yeah, he got a lot of swag, though he not MP, yeah, he's not MT, just a bad MC, I not T for the year 2G and forever.
1: Chita, I feel it, Lisbon, I feel it, London, I feel it, US, I feel it.
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3: 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We'll get about what they happen by 5 o'clock. And of course, the latest jams will not bust out for inside the Nigerian Music Kingdom. Today is Monday, October 12th, and Osam and OTB, day for inside Gregor's West for Nigeria FM 102.7. Don't forget to say that 7 days, very, very important, and at the headquarters of Afrobeat. Now, we'll talk about over the weekend, which actually don't happen over the weekend. For politics, 2027 election, INEC don't release the full presidential list. The dog released the list of 18 presidential candidates for the upcoming 2027 general elections, which feature President Bola Ahmed Tinubu, Atiku Abubakar, and Peter Obi, amongst others, waiting for the level. And of course, blockade of the Tinubu must go for Kano. The Kano State Police Command explains that the security reasoning behind the blocking of President Tinubu must go. Gathering for the state now for just security reasons. And of course, Tinubu versus Obi and reforms like President Bola Ahmed Tinubu don't talk, say the latest World Bank report, they don't confirm in own economic reforms, say it will work, while critics like Okonkwo and Akele Tashaw, they don't argue, say government claims they never don't translate into positive realities for everyday Nigerians. Meanwhile, Tinubu don't even challenge Peter Obi over the weekend to provide evidence of winning the 2023 election, because for one of the interviews, Peter Obi talk say he win the 2023 election. So okay, bring proof. No, we know how it will be made for the loss. And of course, the one way actually I did look at, because me, I know really to trust a Nigerian Labour Congress, because right from time, they do always they talk say, I will go do this. Before you know, they don't just withdraw from the planned protest or strike. What did they do? Not be once, not be two times, not be three times, not be four times, not be five times. Over the last how many years, and with the find out, say this track will now want to run on the drum for the interest of the people or the interest of Una pocket. Because this latest one now, Nigerian Labour Congress don't give federal government 2 week ultimatum to reduce petrol price. Now, whether that particular one, whether they reduce now, the one of say the US federal government talks, say, okay, they want the uniform price. Or that they talk about the ones that they get to reduce some, because even as of that one itself, they say they talk so they get to increase the minimum wage as it be. And of course, just like myself and OTB been talk before now, the government don't propose the 1,250 naira petrol price cap and 30 days petrol discount cost for every NNPC stations clarified by presidency as direct adjustment instead of saying now. Fuel subsidy. I say, well, if they talk that matter, me, I no go lie. NNPC no get mouth anymore. Those days, they look NNPC as the baba. Say, anytime we fuel scarcity day, or anytime we say fuel increase, NNPC only go the cheapest. But who say? If you notice over the years now, especially since Dangote don't start to come out with the refinery and don't they produce fuel. The final say, even some NNPC petrol stations, they more costly per liter than other private petrol stations. How they take the drum, I don't know. But that one sort of just blow the breeze. We make for a bomb open for NNPC. NNPC is an amount. Now get things for the level. Say, no, but now get the cheapest price, because that is what is happening. So if you talk to yes, not be all the NNPC outlet, now NNPC also some of them now. They want to put them, they get as franchise, they buy them over, but I still NNPC. Because with the NNPC, they sell fuel to give every other outlet of NNPC, say maybe they reduce them. Every other outlet supposed to reduce. That's why I go notice say, not be every NNPC petrol station where you go, as I speak today, now I will get the same price of petrol. Yes. If you think say I talk about that, just check them out. Pass 2, 3, 4 different NNPC petrol station, compare their prices. Find out say their prices actually not be the same thing. Normally those days where we say the regulation day, all the petrol station, everything at the same price. Anybody will raise and go higher than normal, they go arrest the petrol station or ever close and down. I guess what kind of gist would they hear that and say again how the tax force go reach petrol station where they say they don't default or they don't commit that offense of trying to cheat customers. Say they go shut down the petrol station and begin the give out the fuel for free. I don't know. I just want to make this guy to happen. Maybe I get a pass through that petrol station, but I'll collect free. Everyone open my mouth, put their push more inside. Oh, poor for my chemical for us. Anyway, now so the matter they be, many other things just the for the level. And the Nigerian Air Force, that's the NAF crash will happen for on those states that they do this thing and they're on the. They don't they search for what they call the black box. Actually, the black box now orange in color, but they just call them black box because black box basically now because of say the diamond in case of crash. Now, what in they could last to retrieve? I don't get how the crash take one day fatal reach. The black box is always intact. That's why the crash the plane scatter into pieces. The black box they could always be retrieved. What he did inside the black box now be the last recording of waiting the pilot. They actually the talk when they day on air before any a crash. And black box, they only they retrieve black box when they be saying a crash would all result in a loss of lives or everybody the plane scatter well as they be. Then you know last week was it Thursday or so we talk about kidnapping and some kind of matters on how he be say before you know 7 days or 3 days nowadays where they kidnap some people tax force don't sweep into action don't begin to go rescue we say this James Bond SWAT level now why they not do and since but even as we speak over the weekend security forces don't engage some kind of armed groups of Sokoto and Kebbi axis and of course they follow the attack we claim lives of course one EQ include one humanitarian worker while police and military operations they continue but kidnap Kogi councillor Rosemary Aduku he passed away after days in captivity and that one day very very very sad as they be now we don't talk state police left right and center and every week there's always a discussion one way or the other either for federal executive council you know house of reps or whatever but discussion done strong about the proposal for state police while reports don't note say Nigeria will need over 554,000 additional personnel to adequately staff the system. So the first thing person you will call ask say how many police there for inside inside the Nigerian police force. Now the question, how many police the for the Nigerian police force? So and I want to go ask because what did they talk right now? Now say they go need additional 554,000 additional as it may be. So the official strength of the Nigerian police force as of now will be top now approximately 371,800 personnel. That's all the police who you know say the police with for active service right now. Of course, when you check that one, you can check off the operational availability, which means when the police they won't deploy them, where they feed the active put as the hot question. When you first need to ask yourself, you come find and say total headcount about 371,800, But reports they indicate the actual operational strength of a public duty now about 301,737 personnel, which means operational strength for public duty, the one where they see for road, the one where they do this, the one where they do that, you will see all those ones with their ground. And then you know, say get one time they talk to the one come on VIP police from all these House of Rep and big people, big men and all that. And of course that one's not enter into the national security talk about 100,000 police officers. They don't dedicate their entirely to protect politicians, government officials, VIP, which can leave about 271,800 officers available to protect the general public. Now, don't forget, say, with this deficit, the population of over 200 million people, Nigeria current police to citizen ratio, now roughly like one officer to about 600 citizens, the way it be, will be about 200 million. And if you want to add, say, how all these police officers, they help for all this matter, you go come find us, say, Bob's, you know, is you. Say, now one police officer to every 600 citizens. And of course, the Inspector General of Police don't say the country will need additional 190,000 personnel to meet United Nations recommended ratio of roughly one police to 450 people. Now, what did it mean? We say United Nations don't talk, say, if you want to talk, say, you get plenty police for your country, now, I want to pay them more. But what will they look at, say, if you want to check the number of police, we go day to the number of citizens in the country, they talk, say, now, one police to 450 citizens. But meanwhile, the one where we get right now, you know, it did very one kind, around about 1 to 600. Not to say too far like that, let's just say 150 people extra. But then again, you know, go day bad to get like 50 police to about 450 people. Than that if they go fee pay them. Anyway, why they talk all these things? That because of the fact say, if the state police level where they want to, what they want happen. Apart from this other one where we get, where we talk say approximately 371,800 personnel, that is the staff strength, and we they look at the ones where we say that 271,800 officers where they available to protect the general public. They won't come add immediately, like I tell you about, they won't come add about 500, yes, they won't add about, yeah, I talk about 554,000 additional personnel to the police system. And if you add them, join the 271,800 police officers with the right now based on active duty for to protect general public. We're now having about 700 or that's roughly 800 police officers where go they actively involved for the matter. I just go then go just save us for inside the matter, sure. But I just believe say if Nigeria they embrace peace and no katakata, we go first to get safe, but they will still manage and bomb. If they won't do that, state police, maybe say out of our 36 states or thereabout, each state will get your own police force where it they handle. Now we go know how it is wrong the matter. Meanwhile, if that 200 and something or they open the 554,000, that means they go divide them amongst all the states, and all the states will take the particular percentage out of that 554,000. And they try to see whether if you look at 554,000 divided, if I divide them by 36, we will see how many it will be. So if you get 554,000 divided, that means each state will get like 15,388 police to recruit for each state. We will don't show up that 554,000 with the toxic we will need as additional for state police to really get effective matter. And now some of the things will happen over the weekend. I'm not gonna lie, you so many other things stay as it is hot. So to just tell you, say 6 more minutes with the enter inside them. What do they call it now? The tear rubber. And what we need to do to just look for some kind of beautiful, beautiful music when we say you would like to just enjoy as it is hot. So which song I would like to give you now? I would like to give you I'll give you one song from Annie Fash. Yes. From Annie Fash, I believe so. Time and Chance. Because that one we don't do now. That's not Annie Fash. They call this one Time and Chance. By 5 o'clock with the busted enter inside, which we call the terror band. By 5:30, I will not pop up many things for inside Nollywood Juice, because a lot of juicy juice there for inside Nollywood will go here by 5:30. Don't forget that Nollywood Monday. Annie Fash, I believe this one. They call this one Time and Chance.

don't put time for another man. We clear out the understand time. I know the time to walk in silence. And I know when I go blow time. Yeah, yeah. Time and chance I put to every man. But I would never look in.

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1: Chairoba, of course, now we're there for Eastern Nigeria FM 102.7. I know we'll lie you the next song to come, another Vector song we call Dada and Dot. And of course, we'll follow them off with Dr. Vibes' own Amumu for You. That will end the matter for Chairoba. Then we're going to enter inside them. The Nollywood Gist, as the battle they hot. Mr. Relo Bologbo said they come from front after Chairoba don't end. But then again, just there for the matter, we continue on with this latest one from Vector the Viper. He called this one Dad and Daughter.

0: You're more than a gift. Anybody trying to argue, please make a shift. When you see the war coming, please stay in peace. And sometimes you have my permission to take a hit. As long as it's not from the fist of any man, you'll be fine anyways when you get with the plan. I've made my mistakes and I pray it doesn't affect you. But be rest assured that I really tried my best to keep the sins minimal, cause I don't know tomorrow, meaning I'm not the one interested in bringing people to sorrow. But you see, life will push you and things will be done.
1: Just remember love and you will be free when it's done.
0: Like the last words you said, it could be taken in two ways. But I advise you pick the one saying your suffering is done. The last words you said, take them in two ways. But I advise you pick the one saying your suffering is done.

0: And I know you will fight it, cause I know you that die. And I know you will win it, cause I know you that die.
1: My mama used to say what I'm about to say to you. Pray as you work towards getting what you want. Pray so to keep what you get from the work. And pray to understand how to use what you kept from the work that you did. Follow each and every step exactly how I said. But feel free to disagree. For all I know, that advice was solely just for me. Destiny.

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Yeah. I am very certain that your grandpa's sitting in a mansion. Yeah. Up in the sky, looking down on you, smiling like a fan. Wishing you the best while it's making sure your daddy is the man. Yeah.

0: juice shatter. 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
1: And so I love your lights in the day.

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Upon all my flaws, they do me nice. 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Only you, they don't know my. Baby, do me just the way you like. 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Only you, they don't know my. 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I go down no more for you. 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I like it when you wait for me. 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I like it when you move in slowly, baby. You are the definition of the girl I like. You are the definition of the girl I want to marry. You are the definition of the girl I like. Baby, just be someone. Upon all my flaws, they do me nice. 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Upon all my flaws, they do me nice. 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Only you, they don't know my. Baby, do me just the way you like. I go down no more for you. Baby, do me just the way you like.

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Ever wonder where to get the best flows? 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Yay! 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Lyrics and rhythm be busting out the speakers when it comes to entertainment. Of course, we then deliver, feel the vibes in the air, we then go into space. Many people join the race, but not the meetup.

Ola Naro Lontoja, what's the papika? 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

0: Ogbologbo, Ogbologbo. I'm not gonna lie to you, that one, Mr. Real Song, the latest jam, we just bring that one, Ogbologbo. Of course, that Ogbologbo, now you know, say the B. Ogbologbo, I would say the run at that. Ogbologbo, now people say strong, strong man, yes. And now they call Ogbologbo, now you say the guy Ogbologbo, now we say this is no good. Anyway, that one, I'm Mr. Real. You know, say Mr. Real, always they keep on brave with the street as the hot. Now, baby, the place at the studio, my name now Sam, and of course, OTB. We're there together for Inside Gragra Express. I said, the now today, now Monday, October 12th, 2026. Just at the 2 minutes, and past 5 o'clock, and of course, as the right now, so many other things they will be talk about. And between now and 6:30, yes, we're going to talk many gists about Nollywood. And Nollywood get a lot of gists when we say, give you today for your domot. For example, Regina Daniel now will be saying yes from one gist to the other. Divorce, I've been you leave your husband, want to go back to your husband, all that one. She's actually 25. And 25 don't be. And they call that one the day from our side. The day actually means person without the hood. means say that I can look 18, 19. Say, small when they go marry, you know, this kind of level. 25 now, I don't tell the real age of great women. And of course, at 25 now she do. And one matter just there for her side, and she just talk about her 25 years birthday and many things. Will she talk about? Of course, make it for no loss, make for no cost. Well, and happy birthday to her. Everybody here, they look and say they don't like tell them many happy birthday wish on the issue, on the level. Make it for no loss, and that one for Regina Daniel. No, people must still talk with the matter. Then Femi Adebayo don't make statement with a launch of Euphoria 360 Home. What did that mean? He said Hollywood actor and filmmaker Femi Adebayo don't make last statement with official launch of Euphoria 360 Home. That one a multi-purpose creative facility for Egun, for Ikeja. For where?
1: For Lagos.
0: Why? Thanks, so. I say when you go for a tour of the hall, we should say the establishment to support film production, post-production, music video, events, and training for industry professionals. That is, this one who they talk say, okay, government don't want to support us. Government don't want to support us. From the small money where you make, what you don't really do as a professional for the level, the FM at the bar don't do. And of course, put that for the hub. We'll be saying, you know, put that for Lekki, you know, put that for all those, put that for Ikeja. Yes. Put that for Ikeja. Because if you really check that Ikeja matter, a lot of people will, if you look at the whole matter, let me talk for a second matter. Put something for Ikeja we guys to do with. Industry and all, your father say, really and truly, people they fly in from different parts of the world. It's even inside Nigeria, the first person they will go now, Ikeja, not be there, they will land. So, not be say lucky, not be good area, but what person call the reason, say, and they land over, I won't come go do this production matter for where I don't book, they call it go down to Lekki or Aja or something. No, sometimes the reason now, and that's why. Smart business move not to get that kind of recreation, not recreation, and the kind of film production house where Ingo put the establishment. What we said, they do film production, post production, music video events, and training for industry business and for Oregu for Ikeja. What do you think?
2: For me, as you can say, anywhere you put up inside Lagos, whether not for Ikeja, whether not for Arakana and Lekki, whether not, who else will take go further than inside the mainland, whether not for a better self, or whether not for a better Lekki. If the product went good, it good.
0: Okay.
2: If now, sometimes people like say they in high demand, people know say, but
0: once
2: then I be. We will go there. You know? It should be like when they do Big Brother that time. They say, now for inside South Africa, they go to shoot Big Brother. Like years ago when the best part, this one, Big Brother Niger, I was South Africa, they do at that time. There's more than they go come Nigeria. You know, say when they come Nigeria, so people see for that, for people mind. When they say, they Lagos, so people mind, they say they Lekki. But there's somewhere for
0: mainland.
2: So at the end of the day,
0: na quality matter.
2: Quality na matter. Anywhere where you for put on, for inside these Lagos, whether not for inside Badag, as long as when you go do your work there, you see the value for the money.
0: For the money,
2: what
0: you do. May I
2: understand? That I witness you.
0: Well, my own thinking, what does it mean? Look, Lagos stress. Why look Lagos stress? You say, "Abem, what you just did there?"
2: After all, get WMC to do production, they will travel from Lagos to go to places like Ibadan,
0: Oshogbo,
2: Abeokuta, Oshogbo for like 3 months.
0: That one, you know,
2: they go there for
0: travel, not be like that. Don't say don't travel. They don't go on those
2: kind of things. Competition is a very rigorous activity. Mm. So when you want to, you know, so guys, they go.
0: No, but I commend them for the one way, dude. Just like you talk, that quality, that ain't matter, because if the quality no day, people don't even go there.
2: They're not going to think.
0: They don't even think the matter.
2: You like me, they lucky, but the quality not still good. They go see.
0: Yinka Quadri speak on Tinubu support for the Tinubu star since when Tinubu be governor Lagos. Yeah, nice and Yinka Quadri. Talk the matter. That a veteran, Yoruba Nollywood actor, Yinka Quadri, don't open up about the basis of his loyalty to the president, Bola Ahmed Tinubu. He traced him to a series of financial intervention the president don't make on behalf of entertainers before he enter inside Asoroka. They go back to when Tinubu, now the governor of Lagos State, and he talks so many things. He notices Tinubu, they refer to entertainers as Africa magic people. A sign of the familiarity we build with the industry over the year. I said Tinubu support for Babasuwe, Modi Olaya, and so many other people. They will be say they really support a lot of people for inside the matter. So now waiting inside in the hill, Tinubu on for the support for the entertainment industry. All right, make about us. We say go on to Nollywood, and Nollywood had daughter's mother to screen for a film Africa Festival for London. Yes, for London. And what do we mean by that? We say a girl one particular what they call her now movie what they call her daughter's mother. That daughter's mother it come on very soon for inside London. And a Nigerian now they actually they come screener as the whole. And what do we call the sweet and because of the fact say you know when you do film like for Nigeria and you can't go abroad, go screen. I mean, say go showcase people for that place. You know, say yes, our quality. It don't they go well. The name of the film now, her daughter's mother, and of course, another Nollywood filmmaker, China Zaikpere Chukwu, and of course, now the first time when they do the new movie, her daughter's mother, they don't end spot for 2026 Film African Festival for London, and it go start from October 23 to November 1, and they go screen up now about 109 minutes. That's about an hour plus, so to speak, drama on October 28th for the Ebony Life Place for London. All right, nice. Congratulations for that one. And talking about London and abroad, it gets something where even me sometimes I don't even lost count. But we will see whether we will fit talk about the Nigerian actors and actresses who don't relocate to what in the abroad, like we call it for Benin Uvas. And of course, somebody like Nollywood actors who come in over Poland, they don't celebrate becoming British citizens. Will share a video featuring himself for Instagram. And then I digress a little bit, I see a lot of Ajasa, they celebrate saying he don't collect in citizenship for America. That was for matter. That was just enjoying based on say one or two made for the laws. And of course, he shared the post. I say, thank God, grateful for the journey so far. It's all been God and you, wifey. Well, I got it. Okay. Of course, you call it look the matter. I said, who would the Nigerian actors and actresses really not relocate overseas? At this one, I told me Wellington. At this time, person will be saying, I'll still talk about inside
2: she,
0: this
2: she
0: matter.
2: Don't relocate.
0: And
2: her husband. Don't relocate. Your husband relocate.
0: Don't relocate to the United States with their family in 2024.
2: Even back it up.
0: And back it up. No, that one, you know, so that one was good call. And they say he wanted to further in education for that side with toxic academic ambition as major reason for the move. And they can't relocate, go in their abroad. That's Mark W. We know him as the artist, but upon his wife and this one, with the look at Tommy Wellington, they have actually relocated to their abroad. And of course, you know, saying that Cape Town 2027, that is, 2017 for South Africa, and they're married, and they get two children, two sons, Hezekiah and Hazaya. We'll talk about the two sons very soon. Of course, we got Yomi Gold. Yomi Gold, one guy will say, yes, he don't build name for himself on the Nigerian entertainment industry before he relocated to Philadelphia in the U.S. That is United States of America, Pennsylvania, our zone, our area. For United States, he ventured into meat business, okay, including the sale of goat's meat. Man, the African can never come up for a person in Bodisha, but he never established why he come up, but of course, he don't come up. That is the major thing. We got Joseph Momodu. Joseph Momodu, a person they say he announced a new chapter after he located to United States and enlisting for inside the United States Army. I remember so we talked about this just on how many Mondays back. He described the move as a fulfillment of one thing we like to do for a while to join U.S. Army. And of course, J.A. Mamodin, a specialist for the 1st Platoon Charlie Company, 10th Battalion for 10th Infantry Regiment for Fort Leonard Wood from Missouri. I just want to move. Funsha Adeolu with the one that said, this is my guy, where he goes, sis. And of course, veteran actor Funsha Adeolu don't recruit abroad primarily to reunite with his family because of the Mad Father Sisters moving. He don't continue to discuss challenges within Nigerian film industry while he explore all that things what he they do for that side. And of course, he don't talk, say, he won't move to the abroad as he go. Okay, then make a follow loss, make a follow cost, could have been a blessing.
2: Which I don't
0: go to work. Then we get Boya Linko. Of course, everybody know Boya Linko. Then I buy your bank, my man. Yeah, yeah, boy. It doesn't surprise many fans when they step away from Nigerian film scene. They look at related to the United States. What you did notice, everybody now, US, US, US, America. Of course, everybody know him with the character we play for Papa Jasko as Boy Alinko. We talk about Bayo Bankolina and Boy Alinko. I don't move to Texas to pursue better opportunities and obtain quality training and improving professional career. Then you can't get one person they call Wale Akoredo, where they call Okulu. Yes, he moved to Canada September 2025 to reunite with his wife and children after years apart. And of course, before he go to Canada, he don't stay for Saudi Arabia. Don't reunite with his wife, Omi and three children, Jumoke, Hassan, and Modupe for North America. So the guy mad for the level. Then, all of our guy, whether we call him comedian, we call him actor, but I think he's more of an actor, comedian actor or something. You know, now Frank Donga. Yes, Frank Donga, the Nigerian actor and comedian. That's Frank Donga. Frank Donga. You know, attract attention. October 2025, when in go what do they call it, Saskatchewan government official website circulate, we identify him for inside the provincial directory that now do for all those sites for Canada, all those Canada places. Yeah, you go see them for the directory. Say, this guy now, it's the same things, you know, put your face there, put your name. See, I don't move. Of course, this one don't need a new interest for a life of Canada where people don't associate your work with multimedia communication specialists for the government for Canada, than a money. Of course, you're not saying act for wedding cap party one or wedding party two and all that. Then my man again, Joseph Benjamin, actor, television producer, presenter, Joseph Benjamin, don't move to the United States to explore opportunities where they're available to wait on day for Nigeria. Yes, now a guy, Joseph Benjamin. Of course, don't say I would tango with me, Mr. and Mrs., Modern Prime Suits, all those ones a day. For a movie, so they don't act, and of course, no focus on the TV presenter, I be Joseph Benjamin, as the hot. We still get Razak Ajaodana Arausan, that veteran Yoruba actor, where we say don't move to the United States after winning US visa lottery. You'll be saying winner and involved. You know, wait, he what? Emerve. And of course, you know, the act is 1979 because not be small picking for the matter, and don't build career for Nigerian film industry and television production over several years. And of course, in don't day inside the matter. Now, we still get some people. Former beauty queen and actress Princess Chineke, where we say he announced in 2023 says she don't relocate to the United States to pursue further education and develop new skills. For 2024, she said don't disclose. I talked about that some several weeks back. Says she don't join U.S. Army and she don't share photograph of herself in uniform on Instagram. And of course, she even recites soldier screen and all those kind of things. See that day, a lot of Nollywood films and television production, Rebound, Heroes and Zeros, Ladies Called, Pies of Stardom, Casio of Vengeance, all those join. Then Mayowa Dosu. I don't want Nigerian actress and producer Mayowa Dosu. We don't announce 2024, so she don't join the U.S. Army. Army that they join, although the exact dates. That they look and say, you don't know when she come out, but of course she did in the America now, and they do things. These are just a few of them. Because if they want to talk about the Robert Peters, then now, those are like, well, so they the great places that they do film, that's California, Hollywood, and there they are men, you understand? They're not there for the battle. But if you want to go, you will hear, if you travel, the sky's the limit. I'm sorry for just inside, they look Kuta for Lagos. They look, say, this, if you want to go and hustle your hustle. Nigeria or join. We can talk many things. They will talk all these things from Nancy, like that kind of 6:30. And of course, we still get somebody when they talk about emotional abuse. That Lizanne Joy don't break his silence after husband's ex-wife allegation makes claim about Iyabo Ojo. This Iyabo Ojo, I don't know how many people they fight here. The ex don't post on claims about alleged Range Rover Evoque surround her marriage and one account of this thing. In fact, for her Instagram post, Lizzie claims says she don't purchase different versions of Range Rover 2012, 2014, and 2018. She can't allege, say, in 2020, Yabo received a used accident damaged Evoque from a woman where he wants a story about her or something for this lover, something like that. Sha. Well, like play, now just two of them, you know, they talk different things about each other. They talk, say they don't face threats of bullying, emotional distress, and of course, demand of something where they say involve 10 million. Sometimes I get the wonder for this people that they talk left, right, and center. People still don't understand. They are talking about ex-wife Femi Adebayo's ex-wife Iyan Aladuke. Don't get bad. They say get bad friends around them. People that they talk the level. Now somebody from internet, I mean, social media, and I open mouth, and I they talk. It just go viral after they share the observation about Iyan Aladuke. That is the ex-wife of Nollywood actor Femi Adebayo and the kind of people who they surround her. For our life, for the video she post and feature, see the content creator, they speak passionately about relationship, using she, that is the wife of this person, my ex-wife, situation which she believes say they go wrong. Say too many people to the follower will be bad people, and all of them they all actually they influence her lifestyle. And I think she they talk. Wow. Now, while people they care for, they talk with the amount of concern if you happen. This will not actually it not actually consign Nollywood like that, but it consign Nigerian. We marry American Hollywood actor kind things. We scatter everywhere. Number one, the Oyibo guy where they involve, that my man, of course, we're not saying a Spider-Man, so the person will act the first Spider-Man movie, or rather the first major cinema release movie of Spider-Man, that was 2002, then I told you to be Maguire. Like, actually officiates an ex-wife wedding to somebody who be Nigeria. That means Adebayo Ogunlesi's son, Nana Joff, now be the new husband. And of course, we'll understand Adebayo Ogunlesi. You know what I'm saying? Now, the guy who, when we talk of who, nobody carry your mouth, but I said, that guy who bad. I know, so I could give you more juice about how this guy take on the matter, because what we know, we say, now the former husband come, they do ministration for an ex-wife where they marry Nigerian billionaire. What the money could do for this time? Well, that's my market when they come back.

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3: All right, welcome back. Before we lose the train of thought of the matter, I want to talk of Josh Ogulesi, where he married somebody, will be the ex-wife of Tobey Maguire. Tobey Maguire and the ex-wife of Jennifer Dobie, don't wear that since 2007, and they spent nearly 10 years together before they separated in 2016. And of course, formally divorced for five for divorce October 2020, and just last month, they finalized the split years after their initial separation. And of course, the former couple appear to dump the build genuine co-parented arrangement, definitely picking with there and all those kind of level and all those things. Be say, oh, all right, you take after picking, I take after picking, even me and you know they. But her new husband now, Geoff Ogulesi, now be the son of Adebayo Ogulesi, and of course, that one a Nigerian billionaire. Don't say like for the billionaire, be here. Of course, an investment banker with many reputation for global finance. Why the former couples they navigate life after divorce? The two of them come so okay, they go marry. So the matter come to say yes. Now during the time when they come to do the wedding for in the abroad, now in this guy come in, come do the ministration for them. That's what we both like. Very different matter. Not be the way we did look the matter here. You know the point is our guy in Nigeria, because he hold bar. And the guy where they do the officiating minister or whatever. Now, I'm a guy too, where they ask Spider-Man. I don't know me, I don't know. But the wife, ex-wife, now our guy, married, will be Nigerian. And we're both jolly about like that. I could but I don't post about Alex Okubo and made Joe's Zaza start to show the party because this is another thing will make sense again. Recently, of course, I see men there like the Bonner Boy, KC, E-Money. And of course, now many things will happen for the Zaza newborn celebration, for the matter. And I keep going to take care of the weight of loss for the closest friend Alex Okubo. He made clear in a deeply personal late night post for social media, he calls it bestie for life. And I was in the talk about him and Alex, as the heart. And of course, now the timing, because the common Okubo they attend the celebration of socialite Joe Zaza. And the wife, newborn baby. Videos from the event show many people will come inside. I don't say Casey did there, Imoni, Bonner Boy. I see a lot of people there, Sham. You know, and he go where that place when I look and see Bob's. It's money that is here. It's money that is here. The man. Man, the man grand. You don't understand. All right, Mr. No grief for anybody. And this way, Toby celebrated her second son on the birthday. What's the apple? We said Hollywood actress. At this way, Toby, we just talked about Tatiana Tokam as the wife of Banky W. They don't melt everybody heart with sweet birthday tribute for her second son, Hezekiah. Of course, the mother of two don't take to her Instagram page to share cute photos of her son where they are accompanied by a very love-filled note. Now, that 2 years her son be, and of course, he talks to this guy, but like, will get 2 decades of wisdom. And of course, 2 years old, but with 2 decades of opinion and zero interest in negotiation. He will love it when he just gets small picking like that. I'm not going to lie. Say, happy second birthday to you, our sweet, strong, with fiercely independent dancing king, Hezekiah. That one, that's why they talk the matter, they celebrate a shad, second son for the matter. Then again, I want to say a big shout out to who again for this matter. Yes, so David Oyelowo, he's excited to share a new movie, Clarissa, with the 4 kids. Of course, that one. He's 50 years old and he attended the BAFTA Tea Party October 4th for Mandarin Oriental for New York. And they celebrate the upcoming movie, Clarissa. The bottom line is that, like we they celebrate Nigerian artists, where we say they don't date for America, or Nigerians, where we say they get banned for America, where we say that they get to America and they do something, where we celebrate for Nigeria. And as we said, they still like to be celebrating Nigerians, where we say don't date for that side. And of course, this person too, David Oyelowo, he don't share in a movie. Clarissa with in 4 kids for that side. We said they go showcase for BAFTA for that place, make it for no loss. And that one there, they really excite me, make it for no loss. All right, they make it for no loss, make it for no cost. I mean, no blessings. So we keep on keep. Shafi Bello, He shared why she never want to leave Nigeria again, despite the kind of woo where they blow us for the town. Of course, she talks it well. He don't live for America before, expressing strong connection to Nigeria. And of course, she come out to talk to the boss. When I yell, you say America train me, but Nigeria and I can't make me. According to her, I say, I pray never get the opportunity, as they call it, to go back. Bello stated, he said, because of the opportunities where I don't see for inside this country, I don't even want to go back. This is now home, and this is now where it is. This is what Shafi Bello did talk. He said, look within yourself. What do you get to offer? What is there for your hand to help Nigeria? He constantly advised everybody will get knowledge and skill, may they use and to deliver value to Nigerians as they be. Now, Shafi Bello, now use the matter, it will talk this matter. But many people lost, we still continue with the level because when I talk about Ozokwo, Obasele, and others as ambassadors, I will tell you how the matter will be because I see all my crowd for somewhere as the odd. But so we'll just give you this one from Czech. We'll feature our guy, Fireboy DML. I don't say you don't hear this song before, but we've never heard it recently. So the song suits well. They call it waiting history.

teaching year in nine be that but maybe for the last bit for no cost school I mean no blast so but keep on keep on my three shoot by my fly 25 minutes now past 7 o'clock and if you want call on 0810013 0349. Mojo play song, of course this one I love me Jaja by Shui Shodumu.

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bookman for next year, now bow tie. 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Mama, yeah. If it means say, make a turn sleep with a quinte. Anything just to make me pay. You never see good chops in Wednesday. Make a wash car, sell you a shine shoe. She not walk anything, I don't mind you. I go do better walk even times too.

0: My belly, oh, my head, oh. I make it for no lost man, for no cost, because I made a blessing for the key monkey, or monkey sugar on my fly, of course. That one up for my very own M.I. Abaga. My head, bye-bye, my head, oh, my belly. 31 minutes, another pass, 7 o'clock, with us to enter inside the matter of Day Your Lane, as to the hot. And you see, for the Day Your Lane, you yourself will call us to tell us how the hold up be for the time. And you know, say, as you would tell us, they tell us that the order will be for the time, we send a helicopter and make it come pick you as in the hall. Well, as we did now, I don't lie, you, we don't open the lines now 081-00-130-349. That's 081-00-130-349. Call us from inside the studio, let us know how your own side they be, wherever you did, whether hold up day, and we'll just talk normal things. And of course, we see they still talk about the hold up with the apple, talking about the hold up, the kind of hold up with it for town now. Whether the fuel don't actually reduce hold up or it don't increase hold up, or would it be your own level? Because I've been checked through X, formerly known as Twitter, and I can't see where people can't comment on that erroneous matter. I would say for Subangan, for make money small, anyway. That erroneous misinformation from Vanguard, instead of diesel, 1,900, they're going to say that fuel, petrol. People might not cut because people don't faint. Even to just read that, people just fall for that faint. And imagine the kind of lawyer. So say, I sue them now for that kind of matter. I say, my lord, we put it at this newspaper. As people read it, people were falling. I mean, it was a health crisis. People were having seizures. Because of the erroneous misinterpretation of what you don't hear English. Anyway, to cut a long story short, you know, say social media they give way for a lot of people to talk or comment. One person talk where I notice he say 1,900. So I'm gonna say now false information online they give you say as a matter they be. Tango say they don't correct and say the thing still be 1,350 naira, which no for me, you know, to suit me. The person talk say, if it is 1,900, I will park my car at home for real this time. I will park my car, but I don't even want to say. Let me say, really, it's 1,900. People say, park more too. Because even now, as the thing that reach 1,350, even me as I did so, and that is, you know, as tailor, they take measure cloth, take cut before it sew. Now, so I think they measure my distance of wherever I did go. I kid you not, let me say, and if don't suit me to go the whole town, because I don't say sometimes you figure workers enter somewhere where we say you don't plan to go. God, you just say, yeah, now your business will just enter somebody where you don't even know. When I just get the gist, one business will just enter for real. It don't happen so many times. So I do not say nowadays, all those things don't really reduce because you know, if you just say, okay, I want to go see Peter for so and so place, Peter, don't tell me, don't hang out this evening or something like that. You go drive, go there. And all those guys. So, but now, Peter or no Peter, you just sit down for us. Why? Because if your car no move, to be very honest, your fuel is safe. Your car, your fuel is only shopping when your car move. And when your car they move to, it's either they come work, or if they go to a place where you say you go make money or make contact. To be very honest, right now, that's what the TCW. You understand? So I don't know how it be now, because if me as Osam, I they complain like this. I don't know whether you self want complain or you day another level where we say they're not able to know finish again. People say you get your money today, enter with the same every single day. You're not able to feel pinch of say fuel now 1,350 naira per liter. So if you want call, just call us and make we know how the matter they go based on your own end or how they go for your own side based on this fuel. You don't park your car, I mean, you see the manager, or even walk us through on how you they move. Now, for those of you where they use motor, I don't think say you when they use motor, we leave you out. For your own, where you know they use motor, how your movement in terms of commercial transport payment they be now. Is it that now still the same thing, or you don't they add? Because now I can't notice say entering bus from one place to another. The cost nowadays, that is one drop, oh, the cost past 1,000 naira. I don't know. See, enter probably a bus from Ajah to come Obalende. If it pass 1,000 plus, you know, long talk of said this. And then from one end of town to the other end of town, that is to go alone. Say you jump on one bus, come down, wait for another motor enter. By the time, let's just say they come up from Ajah, say you won't go Ikeja. If it is like 3,000, if not more than 3,000. Because from what you person they calculate, okay, 1,000. But now, the money don't go high. Because the lowest we could see for some of this mid-long journey, maybe from Oroshoki to go Obalende, Fieta 500, say for 300 or thereabout. But you hardly see 200, 300 now. It's either from 500 upwards for long journey from one place to the other. I know that, but not just you for that matter. No, based on that level.
1: Not really.
0: No. You know, because you go here and say, ah, I spent roughly 3,500 to leave, come on from this place to this place, going only. Now, going back, it's almost like 7,000 naira in one day. But we never know, IB. But like what you they talk, the nearer your house there to where you go, the better for you. The same thing with you where you drive. Because most of my friends will be say that they stay the same area with me, but their work not day where I did. Me, I did Ikeja, but my work day Kui. Their own day Ikeja and their own office or where they go also day inside Ikeja. You understand? Some of them where they allow us, some of them where they Allen, all those 10 minutes in between kind of movements. That's why they go down. That's why where they buy 15,000-20,000 or freelance there for 3 days to take go where they go come back. My own one day, fiam, it don't finish. You get why? So I don't know what you want to talk about the level. Even if they're commercially they use with the enter transport, if you say tell us how the matter they go, if not by motor, how the matter they go. I tell you just now, say by for X, somebody talk say it will the thing increase past this one, enough is enough, you go parking car for real. But then again, do you think it's enough to just park your car, OTB? What do you think about this matter? Is it that we just will be the door, we just keep quiet and be with the hope for the best, say the world will go down?
1: You don't think I finish, we're hoping for the best. Yes now. Well, you want them, you know, they hope for the best.
0: Yeah, of course. So, but are they hope for the best? But the team is saying, why are they hope for the best now? Now, because of the fact, say, like I talk, and I still put my finger on it or put my foot down on the level, say, now because of your career, increase them out of nothing. Because before this 1,300, they see, we know, say, for 800, 900, we know. I even right, say right, that, yeah, Pelita with the highlight that time. But they're just, 700 that I said. As of last Christmas, only about 600 have been as 550 have been 690 for because of say they won't do Christmas this thing for us, where people don't key in until maybe early January or thereabout. But now, fiam, between that January and now, we'll be October, 10 months. Fiam, it don't pass, be careful, but we never understand again. We hope for the best now, just because say that this January will start up because of February, the war don't start and the war don't escort us enter inside October. So say, okay, we'll not be shot. If we talk and say, ah, and I'm not seeing what would happen, and I'm not seeing straight up almost, then they talk, an official. But if the give or take, if that war end now today, straight up almost, they give or they give or take, say, 2 weeks, everything don't go down to even 70 or $69 for this thing, we should say Nigerians will still carry the thing go down. I fear and I be that. One, that's my market. We'll talk about this matter as when they come back. Now, they are limited.

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1: 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I no waste time for traffic at all.
2: Tolu and Hamza, they really try for this Lagos matter.
1: Not be lie you. You see that deputy governor, Dr. Kadri Obafemi Hamzat. That man a smooth operator. Now Dr. Hamzat helped bring digital technology enter Lagos government as commissioner. Now he fights post workers for months. So money for they build this good road. Come 2027, eh? Now person like Dr. Hamzat, we need a cover as governor. Make Lagos progress. Continue smoothly.
2: So my sister, follow who no go do.
1: Yes, so. Lagos, they move.
0: Lagos, they shine. Let's secure the future of our mega city, Dr. Obafemi Hamzat, for continuity, progress, and innovation.
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5: Anyway, we don't come back. Lagos, they move. We watch our local side. They go. Maybe for the loss, and of course. You know, as they go, 41 minutes and not past 7 o'clock, or someone not to be now for inside the studio. We were saying something before we went for some small break. What would they do based on your movement? Whether if you tell us how your movement will be now, all you need to do is like, just call us on 081-0013-0349. If you call us for inside, our WhatsApp, if you send us a message, if you send us voice notes for inside the WhatsApp book, we know what it happened. And of course, 6 days they give us a little bit of a traffic update. It's a traffic update. They're going to U-turn for Amadiya, slowly going to Abule Bad Junction, slowly again going to Abato Free, going down to Penn Cinema, slowly down. 6 days for Ejayi Ojoku. I'm not gonna lie, we'll see whether we still get somebody now. Okay, so and the matter is the ground. Anyway, I'm not gonna lie, you will push the matter. Somebody talks about whether no mega millions draw today. If you listen to us from you to right there, if you listen, you find us say mega millions now, not be 7:30 again at 7 o'clock. And I press the way they do, and we don't shout this thing from morning to night, and if they see the year and fall inside of our promos. As with the yarn, put ear down. In case you don't hear, this is now the second week they enter now for 7 o'clock. No more 7:30 in the evening. Mega Millions, a mega cash out show now at 7 p.m. 7 o'clock in the evening. Now they do the draw. So just try put ear down for tomorrow by 7 o'clock. I see your post just now for instance on WhatsApp, and that's why I follow you talk the matter as the hot. And of course. And make it for all of us. We're still there for inside the Nigeria FM 102.7. Osama Notibu will still there. 43 minutes up past 7 o'clock. Many, many things they happen. We'll be seeing. We'll try to put our fingers.
6: Hello.
7: Hello.
6: Good evening, sir.
7: How are you? Good evening, sir.
6: How are you, sir?
7: I'm okay. How is it?
6: Very good. What will be your name and where you call us from?
7: Yeah, my name is Andy. I'm calling from Zed.
6: Okay. I do your name with you. This VI where you did, so how the traffic they be?
7: Hello?
6: You hear me?
7: Hello, can you hear me?
6: Loud and clear, bros. You hear me?
7: Yeah, my name is Andy. I'm calling from VI.
6: Okay. I say, how the traffic be for VI?
7: Well, I never drive out. I'm in the country.
6: You're still in the country?
7: Yeah, yeah, but what I want to do too much is because of this flood issue.
6: Shuka?
7: Hello?
5: Go on.
7: Okay. You always been talking a little bit about people that you don't care for. What was it? You know, mostly these are the ones that are good people in Lagos. And then the people that live good for one place or another. So we are considering this now for 1,850. 1,870. But people are about this. The people are talking about the people. Only people are talking about it. Well, I know I am people. Mostly people use square. But if you think about the waiting route that the truck carries, it mostly is truck.
5: OK. you. Oga, you hear us? Hello?
7: They hear me?
5: Yeah, we hear you. You hear us?
7: Yeah, I can hear you now.
5: Okay, we're good. Yeah, this is all day very important. But you, like you rightly talk, the numerical propensity, you don't make me speak big English now. The numerical propensity of usage of this this thing, now petrol. And for us, when they do private, the thing with the complain well about the petrol. Okay. I will say, but but my own mindset is that most times I understand, say, diesel now for heavy trucks and every other thing. But I found out that most of all these trucks really they use diesel for and all those things. Now trucks will be say that they make money one way or the other. I don't talk say commercial cars, no, they make money based on buses and this thing. But you see this diesel and this fuel petrol matter, not be today, 92 prices don't they different. Right from time you will see say petrol now, even the time when petrol now 195, let's say diesel was about 400. Or thereabout.
6: Yes.
5: So diesel don't pay where they don't they add their own cost increment for diesel. They don't say they on a higher cost. But not be saying we know they talk about the diesel. Many people like say we did pasha, but then again you will find out say more people they use the fuel. And that same fuel now they use for the about 90% of houses for generator, shops, houses and many other things. People they drive, they go work, they come back. Now, fuel. So, if you want to check the percentage of people they use petrol, we're plenty. Oh, we're plenty. And I'm not vessel. I don't say this will no matter, but maybe person don't go over think. Say, you they use petrol, then you can't use diesel too. No, go there. And the people are actually sorry for the people they use all these big generator with the four corner generator they use where they use a diesel.
6: Yes.
5: Man, those ones, I should say, if you notice, those ones are able to talk again. You're quiet. They don't sell at people do solar.
6: No, but some people not even sell like that, sir.
5: You mean it is who won't buy?
6: You understand? Who won't buy? Plus, I mean, even the solar says sometimes
5: you get your comma.
6: I'm not saying get comma, sir. You need to chop a full cell for you to feed run after the, for instance, this kind of our company now. So, for you to buy that solar, MC will cover everywhere. The money where you go spend first.
5: I won't go there.
6: Not be here.
5: So, no, just you won't use the solar for normal ass.
6: Okay.
5: Hey, move not for us. That one even stationary.
6: That audio.
5: Yeah, you would ask. Okay, you talk of based on say fuel generator. You know, but basically sometimes people just there say, okay, what do we do? Maybe breeze later. We'll go barber shop, go charge our phone. We'll use that to watch television. You don't understand? But you see that movement. Whether you want to move from one place to the other, as a private car owner, you must use fuel. As somebody who wants enter inside the commercial transport, the person when they drive that car, he must use fuel and he go translate it to the billing. Oh, we don't go back to it. We'll just start this program.
6: I know.
5: We'll escape.
6: But like at the talk and they thank God. Say, federal government,
5: Jesus.
6: Out of your kindness, they say, yes, may they come on to them. I'm also talking.
5: I beg.
6: You want them to say, you're not there happy with
5: us? I'm not happy here.
6: Why?
5: Because the money that they got so. I get this. My just come out small.
6: I must inside this. Let it try. It's not easy.
5: Well, I do. I know it's a main follow us. The number to call us is 08100130349. Now, if you have a more, you're good. That. But my mom say, I know, never say that. We just see the. Like I talk at the hope. That my own hope, that say, my hope, they hinge on. Make we see whether, as what they call them, COVID take come and it take go. This war. Where did they talk of United States? United States cannot do a prolonged war like Russia and Ukraine. Even though United States are Iran, I said they want to do, now we do war pass. United States is supposed to say, make everything for just go down. Then I won't see whether the thing will even, in fact, what will come out from this matter? Now, what is that we will check whether people will support, whether if this thing really go down to 69 or 70 naira, the dollars per barrel, whether our price will go down. For fuel per liter.

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2: All right, we don't come back because I just 50 minutes on the dot. 9 don't pass 7 o'clock. 10 minutes if you're looking from the other side of me, but I remember before 8 o'clock we'll make Bagam. And of course, the matter already ground. I think one by 8 o'clock we'll still get Premier League's premiership match today. Who they will play? Brighton, I mean, I think Leeds, I mean, somebody the pleasure, and yeah, but we still there for inside the only now. We did just start to think the matter. I mean, I won't go into that other angle of whether if this thing go down, Nigerians' greed will it make this thing go down. Now, I'm the level where we they see as the odds, and I really not they happy with it. So that's why I say, when I put my hope on them, my hope is we see the whole grass say, okay, we agree, and I want to talk straight up for moves. War of US and Iran, then they make the rate go up. But if he finish, or when he finish, it will go down. Who won't give us? Now, so somebody talk the other time, say, I don't know with that person. He bust out other 3 years ago, 4 years ago. Say even if all the refineries.
3: That are the former spokesperson to the president now.
2: Say even if all the refineries they work. What kind of sense be that? Only one self we will even try get we person do. We see this small change. I thought the change not to plenty like that as I expect, but small change there.
3: No, but the 90 happen now, so refinery doing on ground now. So what if it's the small change? What if it's the change where you
2: now straight up for most?
3: What if it's the change? So hold on, no. Before the refinery come, how much we for?
2: It was about 600, 700.
3: When you find a conquer, what did you conquer? That's straight
2: of Hormuz. Before straight of Hormuz,
3: now. Before straight of Hormuz, now. The past, say, 4 or 5 months. No. Or 6 months. Yeah, no problem. Before that February, what if we're there? When I reach 1,000?
2: No, it go down.
3: By year.
2: It go down.
3: Right, it go down. Wait, now. First, you reach 800.
2: It go down. See,
3: so
2: where? You are quick to forget.
3: So where?
2: Okay. Do you remember that it was still the same Dangote refinery. That is what I'm saying. That's what I say. My hope. Because hold on. Even as of that time when we had November, December. Yeah. Don't forget. Say it was the same Dangote that reduced the price of fuel to about 650 per liter. When we say we call it to say because of Christmas level, but a lot of people still paid their own at 750, 800. Enter inside December. Enter inside January. Before some of them, they if you notice well, rewind. Some of them work when they go back and say, okay, maybe we meet up with Dangote, they do 650, 680, blah, blah, blah. That was towards the second, third week of January. February 9, the war can start. Everything just increased till today. Had it been, if my calculations did right, say the war no start, we probably would have been tossing between 600, 900. But this war will just come out, maybe the major excuse for this.
3: So that means even with the war, so if we get our refineries, as it were, that means we will sit there on the same level.
2: With the same refinery we will get.
3: If like say our refineries,
2: all of them they work. Me,
3: say,
2: I don't know.
3: Would you say war now?
2: I don't know. Because they talk say that go to the import. I mean the exports now. They do it own. Then we can't get people the import. For this, they don't even seven licenses recently this September to people to import. They also say, look, if we can stop this whole importation level and buy this crude naira for naira, and Dangote refinery that is producing 650,000 liters to 700,000 liters, that is enough to cater for the domestic need of Nigeria's fuel and diesel. I'm very, very sure, apart from the other one where they talk to, they used to take do collateral, I don't know what for last for, but allegedly. When I say our oil, it will not be all of us get, not be only we get all the oil we get. It would have been better in a way, we'll be saying that would be for free on the matter. But there is still this of say, it will say that thing really come into play, that would be for control to monopoly. Control say, okay, anything we talk now, since nobody they import again. This. Many G's.
3: But why you want to blame that go to
2: like, nah, money you got
3: I wonder, when the country is supposed to get their own refinery.
2: The full country.
3: Three. No one agree work.
2: Now, the year say people waiting for, what do they call it? Port Harcourt, the war strike. I say strike, which work will I do? I said they strike workers, they strike. That's the way they work for
3: the family. Why I see they tell say thank them today? I thank them. 1,370 They can't go 1,300 for the
2: I beg.
3: That's a good one.
2: Well, just give us comfort because we go play the comfort for you besides the Amoli and of course the what they call them sports matter. They come in by 8 o'clock. May God help us.
4: Comfort, how you go like make a support? It's your work on top. Girl, I do laugh to your Saturday, your demands. Take us to Raka. You do blind me with this. Your... I want to fight for you, Peter Parker. Me and Dave for you, this the banker, it's a banker. I did, why do you go shake? I did, I to be follow you, they pay. But your, his cousin is go big. I go, I to be sample you, they pay. I did, why do you go shake? I did, I to be follow you, they pay. But your, his

I did, why don't you go shame? I did, I do they follow you the pain, but yeah, it's causing this go bail. I go, I do they sample you a quick. I did, why don't you go shame? I did, I do they follow you the pain, but yeah, it's causing this go bail. I go, I do they sample you.

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You say you got another man, you say you don't need me again. The kind of way I feel that day, me, I never be back again.

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Make yourself come do with me, come live inside of me. That love song, I like it. I love love. 081-001-30349. 081-001-30349. If you try to call me, I bet call me back right now. Okay. Like ballistic, like measures. My day, day well. I spend most time inside the market. I could do personal shopping for myself because I did plan my wedding. My wedding, they come up very soon, and I go do some shopping for my friends. And I, oh, see, wedding planner. Congratulations. Market runs on top of that, this kind of level. Eh? I hope say you sabi your way inside market too. I do you get a person with the shop out where they shop for you, where they show you the rule, because make I tell you this kind of period, if you want plan event, that be the person who want we want to do the event, and you can't go market by yourself, or you go drain you. You go drain you, ma. You go drain, go drain. You go just the vex. Especially if you don't get the price of them. So I always advise, before you do any market runs, so you don't budget money. Yes, budget money, but again, if you do your market 2 times, you understand, go around the market, go get the price of things. If now you won't do them yourself, good, go the market yourself, go do pricing of list. So okay, you know, idea of okay, how much, yes. So at least if now 2 months time you won't go buy, you know, it's okay. Maybe not just difference could do for the change for the amount, if at all they won't change the amount. But again, congratulations in advance to you. You know, put your make I see, you know, put your name there. No worries. 081-001-30349. 081-001-30349. Nahim, the number away you go take do it. Call me, send me a message right now, and make up for know how your day be. Make up for know how your day be. Yes, sir. My day, I don't talk a mom already. I've been waka to some waka before coming here. Yeah, so and then I shall probably enter one Riaza. I shall probably enter one Riaza because when events they come and I go back up for that artist. So I shall probably enter the Riaza and then enter from Riaza. I come here. Abi. Yeah, me, I be jack master of all trade, dude. Jack of all trade, master of all. 081-001-30349. 081-001-30349. Forget it, by 9:30, we will enter into another parole, and that parole will be waiting paper talk. Yes, so we'll just give information as per waiting day inside the waiting inside the paper. I still there for you. Yes, sir. If you want to talk to me right now, send a message, and then we could do it in there. We could talk. That one, that's not sure banker. We'll confirm, but not to that dialogue. 081-001-30349. Confirm, but ranking, and then the video.

Angel don't come back again. This time around, now with your boy, Legalistic Legacious. Every Monday, Tuesday, and Thursday, from 9 p.m. go reach 12 a.m. Everything where you know fi yarn during the day, come yarn with Legalistic Legacious. On top, Flanger!

Did you give me now your cougar? Let me tell them how the thing goes. How the thing goes. Okay. Chevy make a tamuwa. Say my 15 I go drink. You want to mamba? You want to cheat with the big boys? Now you the wrong, get the kitty, you the wrong. Get the cat out of the drink with a chop cup. Ha! Hey! Can you see how the thing goes? How the thing goes? Oh, you're telling me who you? And who?

Okay. Ah, this one of this level now we can't use. Go school, you go school, you go there. And all the parameters that you want to progress to. Even your papa doesn't save you for all the cannabis when they pick it down too. Man, but it doesn't find you because that what you buy more in dumb. Oh, buy dumb. Ha, hey, come on, let's go. JB make a Samoa. Say my kid, I go try. Ha, you want to open back? You want to G with the big boys? Now you the wrong kitty, kitty, you the wrong cat, cat, cat, cat, cat, cat, cat, cat, cat, cat, cat, cat, cat, cat, cat, cat, cat, cat, cat, cat, cat, cat, cat, cat, cat, cat, cat, cat, cat, cat, cat, 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

Time to go on again, that's what. Chebe make a tamuwa. Say my pipi na go join. Now, you want to welcome back. You wanna tea with the big boys. Now you the wrong, if the kitty you the wrong. 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
0: Okay, we don't enter under matter right now, under plenty right now, and I'm waiting there, waiting papers they talk today. Yeah, this one now, because there's some of us know the get with people talk in the morning, you understand, and then sometimes they miss them, and they will give what happen for the country today. According to the paper, and then again sometimes some news they come out in the evening, you get, so maybe now like tomorrow and I could get gist every, but you know, once we get something like this, we'll just listen, we'll just drop them as the odds, then the full details now going to get them tomorrow. Don't forget now, top Ninja FM 1.29 you day 08100130349 08100130349 be the number where you go take the waiting name. Take call me right now. All right, so Nigeria fuel price they go up to 1,900 per liter despite the waiting name, despite the government government discount. So the finance minister Taiwo Oyedele, he don't announce the discount for inside Abuja. In the stress, I must say, it is not a subsidy, but NNPC selling at cost price at cost with priority for transport as depot prices climbed anyway, with Port Harcourt marketers like NIPCO and others where they raise rate from 1,750 naira to waiting to 1,900. I mean the global crude $104.50 per barrel, while NNPC retail pump stayed lower around 1,355 for inside Lagos. The frustration don't spread online as put the question the relief amid the rising and transport and then the goods cost. Though some the talk say they never do it in there and they never verify the price. So all of those one that put just the talk say, you know what's in there? Why they won't even do the talk then now increment with the see. Even for the reduction self, what will be the impact of this reduction? Where they say they won't do it in there, they won't reduce them too. So the thing will get impact before then the express crew been come out. We talk about them again. And then this one, there's a basically because of say waiting there, because of basically for transportations, you understand? Say make a transport workers maybe do when they get for a price, maybe they buy them a different price and everything, make the price go down so that people go fit to do it in there. Go they do it in there, go they fit go their offices or go their waka in everything with ease. But again, the question people they ask now, they say, why we say now when we say election they come, we they get all of these changes? See, why we say now when we talk say election is coming, you know, now that time the goodness they won't do something, they won't do that, they won't do on that thing. Now the question we put the ask is that say, okay, even now tough now won't change the price, definitely didn't get na power to do so. Now just the suffer people back to back, you know, different prices, even the mental stress with that and the price they give them, you know be here at all. So people talk say, why now? NNPC, you despite the price, NNPC won't bring them down. People no grill. So for like Port Harcourt now, they sell them for 1,750 before, 1,750 before. Now they won't carry them. Enter waiting me. Enter 1,900. So if that one don't enter 1,900, definitely I hope say no go enter into 2,000 there. What's in a few? Because anything where they come up, where they go up, no they come down again for this country. So 08100130349. If you buy for a reason lately, how much you buy okay, make a phone now. All right, so this one now be the gist with the yet, and I would get if you send a WhatsApp message, make a phone now. Waiting you think about this one. So, Finance Minister, that we really don't announce discount for inside Abuja. So for Abuja, if you give for Abuja, I beg how much be fair price now. But again, my own major question is, say not that one we need now. Say not that one we need now. So if you check them again, then talk say petrol depot price don't eat 1,900 naira per liter for inside Port Harcourt, despite waiting them talk, despite the government discount. And if you think about them, there are many different factors, even say they affect this pipe fuel prices also. Even if they reduce the price, what will be the impact with the price when they reduce them to go get on top of the driver? How they will take fill up and then we the passengers too. Yes, because they focus on transporters right now. Now, and the question again, we say, wait to. Now only NNPC, now be they reduce price. Waiting happen to others. So this 1,900 naira, waiting I think because I last week I've been talking about some say even NLC they talk say then they give warning strike, then go on one on strike, but now they give their ultimatum, then they give their warning. So if like they give like 5 or 4 days warning. I don't know if the days don't pass because we don't even hear anything about them again for inside and the news. But again, I go always talk strike no be what we need. Strike no be what we need at all. Because we don't do so many strike. We know they see the effect. Make we no lie. 081-00-130-349. If you try to call me on a normal call and you know they go, I bet call me on top WhatsApp directly. Yes, if you call on top WhatsApp because our network on top that land phone is not really really the stable. So just make a for no. All right, make a enter into another one right now, into another gist with the in front of me. No. All right, so another one. Don't talk about this Imo abduction meeting. We ate Gary with muddy waters. Now waiting NYSC member to talk about me. That's one. So one of the NYSC member have been appeared. They won't just start their own NYSC thing. A prospective National Youth Service Corps NYSC member abducted in Imo State. Don't talk about how what she feel and say others see them be beat them, then threaten them and force them to survive on Gary and dirty water, and then put them inside the forest by those way we didn't capture them. The victim will talk on a BBC interview. Describe the condition for inside the captivity following the abduction of 20 prospective cop members, and then among the passengers where they travel to their waiting their NYSC orientation camp for inside Abia and then Aka for inside Akwa Ibom State. She talks that the people being captured them, they monitor their phone calls to family members and beat those whose conversation displeases. So then they beat those who be say they know. They know they appeal with they talk with their family using weapons and their bare ends. But she says we are giving a phone to call our family, and if any family say anything they don't want to hear or any rubbish that will make them angry, we'll be beaten. And what she talk with that? That person will be beaten. Used gun, wood, and then sometimes they use their hands to punch them. Mostly the guys. Recounting how the kidnapping may happen, the victim talks say their boss who he don't come out for around 9 a.m. and then he made several stops along the journey. She talks say the driver eventually stopped at the location because the next stretch of the journey was considered dangerous and passengers were advised to rest before proceeding. She talks say she contacted her family to inform them that they will spend night at a public place before going to sleep. However, She says she woke up to find herself in hands of kidnappers with no clear understanding of how they've been taken into the forest. She talks, say, when I woke up, that was when the incident happened. I don't know how we got to the forest where we were kept for some time or more. That this kind of thing, even the driver needs to be questioned. Yes, see, all these are our transporters now. You get what we need to do right now. I beg anybody where you want to talk, say, where you want someone to work for your company as your driver, you need to know them very, very well. Yes, you need to know them very, very well, because this kind of thing now. So, what did you talk, say now? They carry them, they talk, say, the journey go far, they enter, they reach one place. She call her family, talk, say, we don't reach one place, so. You know, for accountability's sake, they say we go sleep for a year before we continue the journey. To sleep now, for her to come sleep, come wake up. She talks to the don't reach at the hand of a kidnapper. How they take reach the hand of kidnapper? This kind of stuff, it somehow different investigation to be done. They need to do them. And again, like one person talk say any. Cop member will be sitting on any NYS, anybody who won't do anything now. Maybe then they go in together and they make government they protect them. Make government they give them people they will follow them, the armed forces will follow them. Nobody to go party up and down, nobody to stay for person for events now. Now this kind of work men are supposed to do. NYS won't travel, go their camp, maybe they follow them. Because this kind of thing now, 081-001-30349. I'm not sure, say, okay, so this kind of thing, they say now, maybe say they kidnap now. You think, say, the family go allow her, make she go to NYSC? You think so? 081-001-30349. Okay. Okay. Okay. So, Mika, just give us a pick this call sharply. Hello. Good evening. Hello.
2: Hello.
0: I greet you with the talk.
2: Hello?
0: I don't pick your call. Who they talk? Who you be? What be your name? All right. So I just hear Namio from Ajegun. From Ajegun. 081-001-30349. This one talks, say, I am not buying fuel at 1,900. I will honestly park my car. There has to be a line, and my account has gotten there. See? In your account. Okay. 1 liter of fuel is now worth 1,900 naira. Why? How did we get here? Well, if you don't buy this fuel for that price, I beg you, make me know. If not true, if they don't increase the price, yes, make me know. Because some people say, for where they buy, they never buy that price, or they never do anything. But again, if you don't buy the price, the fuel for that price, make me know. If they don't change the price, because though they change price for these fuel stations, then papa, they don't change them. They don't even want to hear anything. They don't want to hear anything. They could just, even if they never declare, now like thing of joy for them. 081-001-30349. Make it see another thing with the inside the paper. Make people know. Lagos Calabar Coastal Highway progressing just as the federal government been planned. Now, who they talk this one? Nau. David Umayi, the federal government don't says construction of the 750 kilometer Lagos Calabar Coastal Highway is progressing as planned. And then they talk, say, the report to about the project, say they don't abandon them, say, not lie, make anybody for do it name. If anybody know believe that kind thing. We talk this one now, Senator David Umahi, Minister of Works. We did talk this one right in the talk to brief men. Now we did talk to newsmen rather for house for the state house for inside Abuja. But that Umahi talks say the construction they go on along various section of the highway. In the talk say the projects remain intact. And then instead they do it now, then they do them according to the design. The Lagos Calabar Coastal Highway is moving and moving even faster than envisaged. Now waiting there in talk with that. Don't forget that section one covering that. Don't forget that section one where they cover the 144.47 kilometers is being fully constructed in Lagos. Now waiting there in talk with that. So all this woman at the year say road to no good. Say road to no good. They never finish the road. They don't stop the road. They say a lie. Say walk. They do it. They go on that road. Okay. Make I say enter into another one. Make I just see waiting this one. Talk inside. Inside waiting. Inside the punch. Right now. Well, then talk say troop they don't do it in it. They don't kill three suspected kidnappers and then they rescue victim for inside a door. Troops of the Nigerian Army in collaboration with other security agencies, local hunters and forest guards, they don't do it in, they don't kill three suspected kidnappers and rescue a 44-year-old man for inside Edo State. The operation carry amount for October 11, that one yesterday, at Sasaro Forest for inside Akoko Edo local government area of the state. The assistant director and the Army Public Relations, the assistant director, Army Public Relations, 4 Brigade, Nigerian Army, Benin City, and then Kennedy Ayanwu, and then disclosed this statement yesterday. Ayanwu talks the operation then carry him out by troops of the 195 battalion, and then following the credible intelligence of the activities of suspected kidnappers with the operator for that area. Well, that one a good news, not good news, but we hope see this thing, this kidnapping thing, it could stop very, very, very, very soon. And again, you can see if this one, not today, okay. Now today news, we happen this afternoon. Say, we don't get 68 new sons. We say they don't put them for on top a seat. The Chief Justice of Nigeria, Justice Kudirat Kekereekun, today he don't do it. He don't swear in 68 legal practitioners as senior advocates of Nigeria at the 2026-2027 legal year ceremony. So if you go check on top the punch right now, you will see the full list of those who be say they do it. Then enter into that waiting that list. 081-00130-349. 081-00130-349. And again, I get one thing which I want to talk about. Concerning the NAPEP we see for inside Lagos now. Yes, I talk to Lagos because say they play for inside Lagos. I don't know for other area, I don't know for other state, but it like say it, now time don't reach. We will see we need to feel the impact of our local government chairman or our local government people. We need to feel their impact now, and they need to put down one policy. What that I don't observe recently, Naibi say, we don't get plenty small houses, small boys, small children, small picking with the drive NAPEP now. Yes. And this thing they baffle me. Say, how? Would they if I've been talked to one or three of them, then gather. You know, they get up for their park. I'm like, you the driver now, babe. You say, yes. How old you be? 13 years old. 14 years old. And I no fit imagine am say that this yes, then they, maybe then sabi the thing, you know. Then but I think say now be our we need to because then see, and as they drive down a pave, then they give them tickets. Then they give them tickets. He get one of the things they small picking. And from the all of them are from the north. They don't plenty now for inside Lagos. And this this more picking suppose, you know, suppose this school. If moving for school self, this more picking never reach the age to the drive. Yes, then when they get then they get drivers now, say, for those who not really drive now, paper bag now they get license. So even at top now they get license, would they give these children license? 081-001-340-349 make a do it now, make a hear this voice note with this person, don't send to me right now.
3: Good evening, my brother. My name is Friday. This is my first time from VI. You say something about driver. They need to question driver. Some driver. What you are saying is true. Last year, I traveled to Akwa Ibom on my way coming back. Driver just come on something from the car. The next thing he said, the car broke down. Everybody come down. There is no house. The place was so bush, no house. I started sending the video call, plate number to my people in case if they hear that kidnappers come out to carry us. Driver, they are working with kidnappers. They are working with kidnappers. We shout, we talk to driver before you know. Driver now calling the wire about the bus now. The bus now started. So then they are working with the kidnappers. They know something about what the kidnappers, what is happening. They will carry you. They will come and stop for a particular place where kidnappers will come out to kidnap people. So what you are saying this night is right. I suppose you need to question some driver. All these people where get company, the driving company, they need to know the kind of driver they are employed to drive their motor. They are working with the kidnappers. Thanks so much.
0: All right. So yes, also it is talk based on your own experience. On for this one, say in a day.

they wanna be the Judas? Did they wanna be the Pharaoh? Me, I cannot lay low, yo. Me, I cannot do that.

0: All right, top of Ninja FM 102.7. Yes, so we are here for you. On top is Flenjo. So I know say you don't plan to go to bed right now, but again, before you go sleep, what did they vex you? The carry and move out. We'll talk about them. Make a fix them. Yes. Make a fix them. 081-00-130-349. Maybe now that your wife with inside your room with you, now in the vex you. Maybe that your husband, maybe now your children, and then maybe now you vex person, and if you say, ah, you suppose don't forgive me now. No, if you determine when people go forgive you, or how they go take forgive you, now you go apologize. Yes. And if that now, if you don't apologize, then go tell you, then forgive you. But it is important make you do the right thing. 081-00-130-349. 081-00-130-349. Like ballistic legations. I don't know if I feel ask you this question, but I if you see my wife, they deprive me of my rights. Okay, what will be your right? I beg, tell me. Make a for no. Don't forget, if you don't mention your name, if you no need to mention, you can choose to stay anonymous. You understand? So, which of your rights should they deprive you of? Make we know. 081-00-130-349. I hope say Yusuf, you need to do it. You need to deprive her of her rights. Yes, and what you do to make her talk? You know what's name? This waiting, this thing they call your rights. I go make sure I don't give you 081-00-130-349. 081-00-130-349. Be the number away. You will call me right now, and then I go pick up, and we can talk. All right, and the song of Peace, Transition Boys, they come up right now, and they call the song "You and I." You and I are meant to be together, baby. Can you see? You are the only one. I know it's not been now. Maybe me now 1 year we can sing. 081-00-130-349.
1: You know, it hurts me so bad when I think about the times you and I shared together. The plans we had, the promises we made. I gave my heart, my soul, my everything. But all you did was turn around and made me cry inside. But believe me, no one else could ever love you like I do. And you know what? You and I were meant to be together. Believe that. Tell me why you do me so. Girl, why you have to go? Why did you have to find another brother? No wonder.

Why did you have to find another brother? Every time I close my eyes, I could see your lovely face. I never thought that you would have to bring you back. I know I love you, baby. You used to tell me that you used to

0: why you do me so? Tell me why I have to go. Why did you have to find another brother? Girlie, why I have to go? All this I have to know, cause all man thought that we were meant to be together. No wonder when we make love for you, all you do is hold me tight and call another brother name. No wonder we start to know this lot of change. When me look in your eye, girl, you feeling not the same no more. You took my heart, you slamming upon the floor. What the thumb be worn upon me face, you bang me door. Happy enough it bring this loving back to like before. This is what I want to know in more life. Will you hold my hand again?
1: Again.
0: Say, will you call me honey?
1: Again.
0: No. Why don't you try to be my friend till the end? Girlie, in the first place, why you do me so? Tell me why I have to go. Why did you have to find another brother? Girlie, why I have to go? At least I have to know, cause I'm not that we were meant to.

0: 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I get two bikes, they drive me crazy. I just touch down, it be jelly.
1: I don't touch down, it be J-Fresh. Tell me what you want, I'ma buy you that.
0: Anything you want, I'ma buy you that.
1: If you want me, better give me that.

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0: 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So far from my point of view, give me all like Senna Gito. You never see anything on my TV. All I do is to give them decision. Baby, bring it for me. Tell the promoter, make the money come. You can get me, you pay me. All that it, baby, never lazy. Why can't you, baby, say you know for? Let me say you don't for. Ginger me. Baby, all that it, baby, never lazy. Why can't you, baby, say you know for?
1: Yeah, I wanna feel that vibe. I can't lie, I'm a

0: 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I just touch down, it be jelly.
1: I don't touch down, it be J fresh. Tell me what you want, I'ma buy you that.
0: Anything you want, I'ma buy you that.
1: If you want me, you better give me that. Mommy said make sure it's not Illuminati. Labels wanna give me signing, but first things first, better give me that. They just call me to do a booking, but first things first, better give me that. That. Give me that. That. Give me that. That. Give me that. Give me that. That's what better give me that.

0: Valhalla through the desert.
1: I worked so hard before I make my million.
2: Hey.
1: Now I'm working so hard make I make my million.
2: Hey.
1: I say I worked so hard before I make my million.
2: Hey.
1: Now I'm working so hard make I make my million.
2: Hey.
1: Are you there?
2: I'm there.
1: Are you there?
2: I'm there.
1: Are you there?
2: I'm there.
1: Among the billionaires. Yes.
2: I'm there.
1: I'm there.
2: I'm there.
1: Are you there?
2: I'm there.
1: Are you there?
2: I'm there.
1: I want to be there.
2: I'm there.
1: La Bangali.
2: Chula.
1: Chula. Chula. Chula.
2: La Jijo.
1: Chula.
2: Chula. Chula. Chula.
1: Reminis.
2: Chula.
1: Chula.
2: And the fine fine girls.
1: Chula.
2: Chula.
1: La Bangali.
2: Chula.
1: Chula. Chula.
2: La Jijo.
1: Chula.
2: Chula.
1: Chula.
2: Reminis.
1: Chula.
2: Chula.
1: And the fine fine girls.

0: back, don't go back. If they want you back, just go back. I like it. Who goes back? I like it. Only who goes back. If they don't want you back, don't go back. If they want you back, just go back. I like it. Only who goes back. Who goes back? Who goes back?
1: Are you back?
2: I'm back.
1: Are you back?
2: I'm back.
1: Are you back?
2: I'm back.
1: Among the billionaires.

All right, Rusty Bingo for you at Top Ninja FM 102.7. Yes, how will you talk about a few things? You talk about everything, you talk about anything, we talk about anything we talk about. Yeah, and then which they vex you, which they make you vex, and I don't talk about that one. We can see the last message we are going to pick up right now. Like ballistic, like vicious. I know go read your message. God, I beg. I like the advice when you give the woman. You sound so cool. And can I have your number? Wow. Is there 81-00-130-349-9 the number and where you want it to call or message if you want to talk anything on top of this program? Yes, sir. So I wish you beautiful night rest. You go sleep well. You go wake up well. Your mind will be free. Make you remain unstoppable. May your joy be full. And may you continue to be relevant. Amen. Like my mama could talk. Castle Layo. Kajisi Shegun. I come for now. I'll come back tomorrow again by the grace of God on top of Lengo. I do on top of Instagram. FEMMYONAIR. FEMMYONAIR NID on top Instagram, and then in Nigeria FM also we do across all social media. Nigeria 102, yes, Nigeria 102. Search for us and then make you click, follow us, and then like all our videos. And I come back tomorrow by the grace of God. Make you do it, make you sleep well. I give you love. I show you love because you deserve it. Bye.

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You define your day, spread how do you manage? 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

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What if I don't put out the river? And then live it. 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

0: 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I think my money, I think I will go. 1, 2.
1: School.
2: Are you okay?
1: To be honest, almost so many things just distress my mind. I don't know how to describe what I feel inside. But I go vibe.
2: Yeah. Are you alright?
1: Yeah. Oh, no. Cause some days I've been so confused about where I'm at. But thank God say I did a life, I'm grateful for that. I'm a walk of vibe.
2: Are you okay?
1: I'm okay, okay. I'm alright. I get my head on my shoulder.
3: Depression now, I'm
1: okay, okay. Money, I do all that right.